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The nearest show that you can catch us out at next is Evanescence with Spirit Box and Nova Twins. That's on the 15th here, coming up real soon at Talking Stick Resort Amphitheater. You can get your tickets on 98kupd.com. This is Evanescence's new one. Amy Lee sounding better, probably just as good as ever. This is Who Will You Follow? It's 98.

0: Stone Temple Pilots sex type thing. It's the Big Red Radio 98 KUPD. That's got me all jazzed up for U-Fest on September 12th, the Talking Stick Resort Amphitheater with Godsmack and Dorothy as well. I actually have not ticked off Stone Temple Pilots or checked it off. I mean, I would hope I haven't ticked them off in any sort of way. So I haven't checked them off of my bands I have seen list. So I'm looking forward to U-Fest. And Shelly from, where is she from? Surprise! She is going to be enjoying that show along with the rest of us. If you want to go, tickets are on 98kupd.com. Lawn seats are only about $35 and some change. Or you can try your hand at winning those tickets from me through the rest of the week this afternoon. Shanman might be back by Thursday, so you can win them from him on Thursday or Friday. I also still have motionless and white tickets to dish out. So nothing wrong with saving the heaviest for last. The Sweat and Blood Tour, along with Lorna Shore, Fit for a King, and Static Dress at Talking Stick Resort Amphitheater on July 29th. That's also right around the corner. He'll be here before we know it. 602-585-9800. Caller number 9. Gotta say no to 8 of you. All right, I've got Three Doors Down, Beastie Boys, and Billy Idol coming up.
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20: 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Mostly clear skies through the evening. Overnight low only 87. Sunny and hot again tomorrow. High 111. And that's Monday's Valley weather.
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How can you not like yourself some Taylor Momsen? The Pretty Reckless is going to be here with on August 2nd at the Van Buren. This is their new one, When I Wake Up. It's 98 KU.

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5: 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Mostly clear skies through the evening, overnight low only 87, sunny and hot again tomorrow, high 111, and that's Monday's Valley weather.
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I fear it's a little bit too late for me, but I've been getting a lot of clips after I said I wasn't going to get into the soccer craze just because it's on. But that dude, Haaland from Norway, makes it look really cool. I don't know. What say you? Should I hop into it? Or are you also just watching because it's not quite football season yet? 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

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Now you do what they told you. Now you do what they told you. Now you do what they told you.

0: Well, good news for Black Sabbath fans. They've got something new to add to the collection. If you got one going, they've announced the Masters of Reality, Why Black Sabbath Matter. The first official Black Sabbath book created by rock photographer Ross Halfen with full cooperation with the band. So it's going to cover Sabbath's entire journey from when they got their start in the late 60s all the way to their final show that they played actually a year ago yesterday. It was originally supposed to be announced much, much sooner, but plans had to change following the unfortunate and inevitable passing of the great Ozman himself. Halfen says Ozzy was personally involved in the project and even signed book plates before that final show for it. The book does ship out this October, and it's available for pre-order right now. 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It's Yef about to step out the door, but not before Radiohead and that new one from Eva Under Fire.
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I'll still have your chance at U-Fest and Breaking Benjamin tickets tomorrow. Yeah, hang out with me from 2 to 7, same time, same place. For now, Eva Under Fire with Villainous. 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
12: 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Mostly clear skies through the evening, overnight low only 87, sunny and hot again tomorrow, high 111, and that's Monday's Valley weather.
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6: 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Mostly clear skies through the evening. Overnight low only 87. Sunny and hot again tomorrow. High 111. And that's Monday's Valley weather.
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What's good? And then play it till you like it. 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

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A confirmation text validating the entry into the sweepstakes will follow. 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Unless otherwise indicated, there is a limit of one entry per contest per person and one winner per household. Webcasts are on a delayed basis, which may affect a webcast listener's ability to participate in any contest. Station will not accept collect calls. Station is not responsible for problems accessing the station website and social media pages, problems sending a text, telephone line unavailability, busy signals, operator interference, and technical or atmospheric conditions that disrupt the completion of an entry or phone call. The criteria and process for selecting winners, the number of winners, the specific prizes to be awarded, and the values of prizes will typically be stated on our website. This information may be periodically included in on-air promotions and on our respective social media pages. Unless otherwise stated, winners will be notified by email or phone. Odds of winning will be dependent upon the number of eligible entries received. The winner is responsible for all income taxes due as a result of accepting a prize, and IRS Form 1099 may be submitted to applicable taxing authorities. Unless otherwise stated, each winner must claim the prize in person. The prize must be claimed at the 98KUPD studios during normal business hours within 30 days from the day the prize is won. Failure to meet this deadline shall be deemed forfeiture of the right to claim the prize. Individuals must be 18 years or older at the time of entry and be legal residents of Arizona to be eligible to participate in 98KUPD contests unless otherwise specified. Winners may only win one prize within a 30-day period. Contest deadlines will be typically stated on the station website and may be periodically included in on-air promotions. By participating in any 98KUPD contest, you agree to fully release and identify Hubbard Radio Phoenix LLC, Hubbard Radio LLC, and any contest sponsors from all liability. 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

0: didn't realize that was on the table. I am so in.
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8: 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There's an extreme heat warning this week. Sunny and hot, today's high 113, clear overnight, low 89. And that's Tuesday's Valley weather.
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13: I'm Altima Morgan of Morgan & Morgan. 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
2: 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I didn't know that was a thing. You can get another check from insurance for this, correct?
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7: 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There's an extreme heat warning this week. Sunny and hot, today's high 113, clear overnight, low 89. And that's Tuesday's Valley weather.
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1: 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This is the best of Holmberg's morning sickness. Wake up. Let's start the show. These are moments 25 years in the making from the history of Holmberg's morning sickness. Oh, and don't let your boss hear. We'd hate to see you in HR. 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
2: And if this doesn't make you seem like I'm on your side, nothing will. Mesa police are starting a crackdown, and I'm usually all for what the police are up to. I'm a cop supporter. But city officials say it's time we put a stop to massage parlors.
16: What? Whoa!
2: Exactly. It's like an unholy storm coming together, said City Council member Dennis Kavanaugh, who will not be reelected. He blames weak city regulations and inexpensive rent in Mesa strip malls for the lousy economy. For low-end massage parlors to be moving into Mesa like crazy.
16: Man, they have.
2: Is there such a thing as a low-end massage parlor? Hopefully it goes low-end, or I'm not interested in that massage.
17: I have a stiff neck. You know, I want to get worked on. It's very handy to have them right there.
2: How relaxed are you after? That's very handy indeed.
16: Very handy. They don't realize what's going to happen if they do the smackdown on them.
2: Anyway, Mesa.
16: The buildup of testosterone in the city of Mesa.
2: My argument is, if it's a lousy economy and these people are paying their rent and they're getting the job done and it keeps people spending money, well then, damn it, let handies fly in Mesa. City records contain no minutes showing the council discussed any of these issues prior to or since their last discussion, November 15th, 2004.
17: And they're paying their taxes on these because they'll run your credit card and everything.
2: It's not hidden what a lot of these massage parlors are about, said Detective John Fitzgerald of Mesa's Red Mountain District said. It's very hard to prove prostitution in an environment like this. It's an environment that knows what to do and what not to say. Well, then why are we bothering them with taxpayer dollars? I, as a taxpayer, my mother lives in Mesa, so I'll speak for her. She's all for her son rolling over into her neck of the woods. Maybe his back's sore. Get that operation. I got to get this thing rubbed out. Put a little saran wrap on it like some of those Japanese girls do and some Jergens, and she works my back out. There's nothing wrong with this.
17: There are better people to go after than poor little Yoko who just got off the boat.
2: Right.
17: Just needs a job.
2: She used to be a whaler, but she saw the error in her ways, and now she gives hand jobs for food and cash.
16: Is Yoko legal?
2: Is there anything wrong with that? Yeah, let's ship her back to Mexico, wherever Yoko came from.
16: I mean, if
17: she's trying,
16: if they're illegal, that's one thing.
17: She's trying, Brady, to become a citizen. She's trying.
16: She's working
17: on that right now.
2: Well, they're putting together.
16: They're doing a good job.
2: Now, the government just awarded a $1 billion grant to police stations across the
15: country, and they're picking and choosing cities that are going to get it. Mesa was awarded 5 million of this. And the first thing I hear after I hear about that, and I don't know that any of that money's going to go to it, but it's going directly to stopping handies in Mesa.
18: Unbelievable.
16: I know there's that stat that was flying around when the whole Sheriff Joe was feuding with so-and-so. There's all these outstanding warrants, like 36,000 of them.
15: Here's my problem.
16: We start cracking at some of those using the 5 million.
15: If Mesa isn't our hand job haven in the Valley of the Sun, it'll leak over into areas like Scottsdale, Phoenix, where I live. And I don't need that crap.
16: And what was Mesa being dogged you're on the for edge? Not too long ago on that research?
15: Yeah.
16: As one of the boringest cities?
15: Yeah, most boring city, most boring medium market to large city in all of America.
18: We've known that.
16: I know, so...
15: That's what he's
16: trying to jumpstart the city a little bit.
15: Or relax it to the point where no one cares that it's a boring city.
16: These people are trying to lend a helping hand to Mesa.
15: Let those Asian ladies who barely speak a word of English tug you to completion. Because that's what Mesa's all about, people. A good old-fashioned tugging. And if you try to stop it, you will be thrown out of office by the good people of Mesa, Arizona. It is our cause.
17: Did you read this
15: Beat
17: part
15: it, Mesa.
17: Of this story?
15: What?
17: It says, on a recent weekend, a nicely dressed woman in her 60s was shopping as her husband waited in the car. He began calling her repeatedly on her cell phone after he noticed the massage parlor and became worried for her safety.
16: What?
15: 60-year-old.
17: She checked out and left in a hurry. And now the store owner that's next to the massage parlor is worried they won't come back because they're work.
15: Two old people. Two old people. That's the way it always is. Two old people dictate everything good that happens in your life.
16: He doesn't care about the increased traffic of 300 people a week.
15: No. No. But it's always two old people that are scared to death of everything that change the world. You can change it, too.
16: Because you can go into these places and actually get a massage without the hand release.
15: Yeah. You can say no.
16: Yes.
17: They're not going to throw Chinese stars at you.
15: Yeah, they might. They might. A couple places. You got to be careful. Pick and choose. But if she's got good hands and she's tiny and tolerable to look at, she wants to tug a tug. Who's it hurting? Ridiculous.
16: You love broken English?
15: Yeah. I rub broken English. Anyway, Mesa, don't waste our time and our taxpayer money on that.
17: Just because a couple 60-year-olds got scared.
15: Because some old man got worried his wife was getting rubbed the wrong way in the grocery store next to the massage parlor. It's not like they're out randomly attacking old people.
17: They're going to take her and make her a prostitute.
16: I rub bean. Hey, get off of my bean. I rub your bean.
18: Ick.
15: Honey, she's rubbing your run. It's not happening that way. You have to actually go in there and, you know. There's nothing wrong with going in there and having a nice little look around, saying, you got any meth or coke or what's going on in here?
16: You'll get out. You'll get out now.
15: And then they don't show you. You got to look around.
16: Yeah, I don't think they're trafficking drugs.
15: Yeah. Is a hand job prostitution?
16: Yeah.
15: Is it?
17: Depends on how much is charged, doesn't it?
16: If there's exchange of money, yes.
15: Then every woman is guilty of prostitution.
18: I got friends
16: that kind of
18: got
16: into their 20s
18: without
16: these
18: places.
16: I mean, you could try to run with that.
15: You got a buddy who goes there quite a lot, right?
18: Well, I used to.
15: He used to? Why did he stop?
17: He would have been a mess if he wouldn't have had these places. I remember riding with him. Well, he did a U-turn, illegal U-turn. It's like 1 in the morning. I got to go to the massage parlor. I'm like, whoa.
16: They're open
17: Take
16: at
17: me
16: 1
17: home
16: in the morning.
17: First.
15: Oh, yeah.
16: Oh, man.
15: And drop me off.
16: Isn't
15: I don't want to get
16: obvious?
15: Get any melon squishings on me.
16: It was his version of a slump buster.
17: Yeah, basically. He needed to get laid.
15: Yep.
16: He's tired of his hand.
15: Yep. I say it's a glorious thing. And if the cops waste our time, let's vote them all out, Mesa. Vote in people like me and Brady, Toledo. Not Eric so much. Weird stuff will start happening. And we'll keep those handies alive. Forever. That's our cause. Handy watchers.
16: But like, I mean, you've never been to one.
15: No, but I am curious.
16: But
15: it's more
16: the point
15: out
16: of the
15: just
16: matter of, is this really something you should spend the money on to...
15: fight?
17: Hey, if they want us.
16: I mean, if they're... I guess if... 6,000 of them have opened up. Like you said, that
15: awesome.
16: Would be great for the people that have the commercial real estate that they're losing there.
17: As long as you keep them hidden under the guise of a massage parlor.
15: Right. And so long as there's not a shooting there like every weekend or like crimes aren't breaking out. But if it's just a quiet little massage parlor where lonely dudes go in and get tugged by some lady who's willing to do it, what's the problem?
19: Absolutely.
15: Where's the issue? It's a victimless crime.
19: It's conducting commerce.
15: It is conducting commerce. It's a beautiful way to conduct commerce. No fuss, no muss. They clean up the mess. Anyway, coppers, you know better.
19: Ladies can go in there, too.
17: You think?
15: Oh, yeah.
17: That's hot.
19: Massage.
15: Sometimes they'll let your girlfriend watch. They'll let your girlfriend sit in there and watch.
17: I'm sending my wife in.
15: Hey, get her over there.
17: Sweet.
15: It just keeps getting better and better.
17: Go in and take this camera.
15: Sweet. Anyway.
19: Take this camera.
15: That's our cause.
19: This is what we're talking about.
15: You don't have to worry about take this camera. They're Japanese. There's cameras everywhere.
17: Oh, okay. I hear they're very safe, too. They use a
15: saran wrap.
17: Saran wrap.
15: They'll wrap it up with saran wrap.
19: Your clothes are laundered.
15: Which is kind of a unique experience in itself.
19: Yeah.
15: When I heard that, I went home right away and wrapped it up in saran wrap.
19: Really? I would want to try that, too.
15: Your wiener doesn't breathe properly if you do it wrong. They're pros. Don't do that at home.
19: It's a little sweaty, doesn't it? It's crowded. It's great. In a little waiting room, they serve ramen noodles. Oh, it's unbelievable.
15: Don't eat the food.
17: This is heaven, Brady.
15: Don't eat the food. What you're talking about is heaven. I feel like Ray Liotta right before I walk back in the corn. Is this heaven? No. It's a Mesa massage parlor.
10: Back home.
15: I have a lot of friends who want to play. Is it okay if I bring them back to this field?
17: I guess.
15: You're a good man, John Kinsella. So, Mesa, if you build it, we will come.
19: Something there.
15: Anyway, keep them alive. It's 98 KUPD. That is our call.
1: The best of Holmberg's morning sickness.
15: It's not often one of the callers calls the station and makes me immediately say, holy sh**, but this girl just did. Danielle is on the line. Danielle, are you there?
20: Yes, I am.
15: You tell your story, please, and I will give you some inspirational music to tell it to. Go.
20: Okay, well, in Las Vegas, where I lived for 2 years, I used to send my boyfriend to the massage parlor so he could get his happy ending.
15: Because you just didn't feel like it?
20: I didn't feel like it. Oh, he was a horn dog. He wanted it every single day, and sometimes I was just way too tired as a bartender. So I'd be like, here's a gift certificate. Go get your happy ending.
15: You would bring him gift certificates for
20: yes,
15: happy
20: I
15: endings?
20: Yes, I would. Oh, heck yeah.
15: You just couldn't keep up.
19: You knew the importance of exercising the prostate.
15: That is an unbelievable gift you've given him. Now, I noticed that you say a lot of past tense wanted. He was. He's no longer around.
20: Oh, no.
15: No?
20: I got rid of him. He was more than I could handle.
15: Really? So he's just too much man for you?
20: Mm. Yes. Too much testosterone.
15: And the massage parlor, did you consider that cheating?
20: Oh, no. Not at all.
15: No. It was just
19: But
15: all,
19: the problem
15: awesome.
19: was he going outside the massage parlor?
20: No, he wasn't.
15: Well, why'd you break up with this gem?
20: Oh, because he was a jackass.
15: Oh, okay. Well, there you go. So you said
17: so you would do this in the future with a future boyfriend.
15: Yeah, let's say you and I are dating and you don't feel like it, Danielle. And would you? I'd be like, well, I gotta have something. I'm not normally like that, but I gotta have something. I gotta have something. Gotta happen here. What are you gonna do?
20: I would get you a gift certificate and send you off for your happy ending.
15: Or would you just say here? Just I know directions. Maybe MapQuest a couple of places for me. You wouldn't care at all.
20: No, I wouldn't care. In fact, I went in and investigated the place first to check out the chick, made sure she was hot, and told him this is who you asked for.
10: My God, you're a hero.
19: Yeah, I know, but what on the other side of it?
10: What?
19: You know, does this
15: there is no other side.
19: Danielle, are you an angel?
20: No, I'm bisexual, so it helps.
19: Danielle, are you an angel?
10: Yes.
19: What do angels eat in the morning?
10: I love you, Danielle.
20: Oh, I was going to say, a lot of protein and sugar.
10: Man, you are cool.
19: What was that last recipe?
15: Holy We found her. We have found the holy grail of woman. What do you weigh?
20: What do I weigh? 135.
15: And your height?
20: 5'8".
15: Bra size?
20: 38D.
15: Holy Moses.
19: You're available?
20: Yes, I'm very single.
15: Wow.
17: We got to hook
15: very
17: her up with
15: somebody.
17: Toledo.
15: Just looking at you, son. I'm looking straight across at the asphalt.
19: He's got some severe zinc buildup.
15: This is... This is just the type of woman. Trust me, this is not too much man for you, Danielle.
0: Do you have a stash of gift cards right now?
15: Yeah, do you have a bunch of gift certificates so Asphalt can go get himself some loving before he comes over?
0: Good Lord.
20: If you want to drive to Vegas, because unfortunately they don't do it in Arizona, unless you sneak into Mesa.
15: Well, Mesa's the one that you got to sneak
0: let's
15: across.
0: Let's be honest, they do it in Arizona.
15: Yeah, they do. They do it mostly in Mesa. So do you live in Mesa, Danielle?
20: No, I live out in Surprise.
15: Okay.
0: Darn it.
17: Damn, it's a
15: Toledo, is that too far for you?
0: That's a rough hike.
15: Maricopa to Surprise.
0: Send pictures, maybe.
17: For this angel?
15: Yeah, you sound worth it to me.
19: Yeah, get a picture to Toledo.
15: Visit him in his dreams, Angel.
20: I was going to say, I can see what I can do. I am on MySpace.
17: Oh.
19: Yes.
17: Hold on.
15: We're going to hook you and Toledo up for a love affair that'll never end. Hold on a second. There she is. That's America's it. Little angel. Congratulations, Toledo. Toledo, now you're like the fat girls on that show last night. You're immediately, you've never seen her, you don't know her, but you're going to marry her.
19: I love this one.
15: Yeah, I love you. We're here to help you. See, Toledo, look what our cause has already done.
17: It's awesome.
15: Love is falling like dominoes right across the valley.
17: Easy with the L word there.
15: Love, love, lovety, love, love. That's Danielle, the hand job giver, half lesbian, perfect woman, 5'8", 38 D's. You love her. Lovety, love, love, love, Toledo. It's more than love. There hasn't been a word invented for how you feel about this girl yet.
21: I'm going to go buy a wedding gift right now.
15: Yeah. I am too. We'll go out shopping together. I'm going to go for a dress fitting with her today.
19: I've already registered them.
15: I'm going to Surprise. Have you registered them already?
0: Yeah. Where are we registered?
19: Fascination.
0: Yeah. Nice. Awesome.
15: I'm registering you at a massage parlor. Yeah. Get those gift certificates she's talking about.
0: She's got a stack of them.
15: This is fantastic. A girl that says, you just go down to those Japs down the street and get that. I'm tired.
17: That's a confident woman.
15: Women would think, you wouldn't be mad. That is like the greatest sentence in the world. Right. Leave me alone. She go visit those Japs down the road. I'm tired.
19: What?
0: What did you just say?
19: What did you say to me, Angel?
0: Wait a minute.
19: I'll be back.
0: Is this a test?
19: In the morning. We got to find out if they have stuff in common.
15: Oh, no.
17: Yeah, hey,
15: shut up, Brady. What are you trying to wreck it? They have one commonality
0: we need.
15: She sends you to Japanese people. That's all you need. You work around the other crap.
0: Stuff in common.
15: Guilty.
19: Yeah, you're right. That would ruin it.
15: You be quiet over there.
19: I know.
15: 98.
19: Bad can of worms.
17: This godliness getting in the way.
15: You start wanting to go to dinner with him and stuff.
19: Well, we can have couples nights. I'm not sure I like her.
15: Shut up. You're ruining it. It's guys like you that wreck girls like Danielle.
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0: at math.
1: What the hell was South Korea thinking with this birthday thing? I didn't know that in South Korea, the day you're born, you're one.
2: Yeah.
1: And then the January 1st, you're the next year. So if you were born December 20th, in 2 weeks, you're two.
2: Right.
1: According to the
2: papers. That's what I didn't understand what you were saying. I'm like, okay, I get starting at the year that you're on.
1: But they didn't understand.
3: You've been brewing for a year, basically. Yeah.
1: This just comes back to being stubborn.
2: Yeah.
1: They had an ideal a while. It's Jerry Seinfeld's old bit about chopsticks. You know chopsticks, you know they know they're a bad idea because in fields, nobody's out there with two giant sticks doing plowing. Right. We have forks and pitchforks and all sorts of. You don't pick things up that are big with two giant sticks. So they just stuck with it because they're stubborn and it was their idea. And they're like, somebody came up with a fork and that's clearly better, but we're not abandoning this chopstick thing. The same thing with this. Birthdays made sense. And South Korea's like, nope, we're doing it for, because this is how we've always done it. So if you were born December 20th, and then in January 1st, you're two.
2: Yep.
1: So 2 weeks later, you're two. So they just changed it. Finally, South Korea said, all right, this just doesn't work. And there are people who are about to turn 50 that are actually 48. And they're getting their age redone in South Korea. It is the weirdest thing. I'm reading about it. And I didn't really understand the reasons why. It was just to keep everybody uniform. And there was no birthday parties and stuff like that. Although you still knew the day you were born. Like, they couldn't take that away. Like, what day were you born?
2: Yeah,
1: people remember
2: birthday.
1: That. Yeah, they were told.
2: And didn't the article say that that's still on your paperwork?
1: Yeah.
2: Your actual day of birth.
1: Right. That's it. Yeah. It doesn't make any sense. So
2: but
1: you could always
2: what
1: celebrate.
2: You tell people and you check the boxes online, you got to check the other
1: boxes. Right. Now, I always find it strange that. Because it does make sense that, like, I am finishing my 51st year. And on July 26th, I will be 51.
2: Right.
1: I have aged 51 years.
2: Right.
1: Instead of what they initially do is this is your first year. So when you're born, you start at one and you're two on your set because now this is the year I'm in. Mm-hmm. We do it the other way where we are now finishing the year. Then we assign the number.
2: Yep.
1: Right.
2: Yeah.
1: Because your birthday's coming up.
2: Yep.
1: And you will be 55. That means 55 years have passed.
2: Have passed. Yeah.
1: Now you're in year 56.
2: Yep. Yeah, and next year at this time when I'm not yet 56, I'm closer to 56 than I am to 55.
1: Right, this is your 55th summer.
2: Right.
1: Right.
2: Yes.
1: And then you close that up.
2: Yeah.
1: Strange. Starting in July 20th, you'll be in your 52nd. Like you've done half a summer.
2: Yeah,
1: for
2: hit the
1: 56.
2: Equinox.
1: Yeah, you hit your middle.
2: I'll hit my 55.
1: You're way past your middle, but you know what I mean.
2: Oh, way past. Oh, we talked about that yesterday, too.
1: Way past, yeah. At Toledo, and I had talking about ages, and you're like, 47. Toledo's like, wow, I'm over the middle. Well, you're way over the middle at 47. You're all
2: do
1: done.
2: I want another 47? Do I want to be 94? No.
1: Better start packing it in. I remember my dad.
2: You think I'm going to Thailand again?
1: Yeah, just keep traveling. Take a look around. See if you left anything behind, and then get out. So my dad said that to me about 12 years ago. He's like, I got maybe 15 good years left. That's about it. I'm like, you're out of here. I'm like, nope, that's exactly right. That's exactly right. You have nailed it. I didn't realize that a 67 or 68-year-old man at the time was telling me, I got 15 years if I'm lucky. Maybe. 10 healthy. I'm like, well, all right.
3: Then you start looking at the gap that you had when your dad growing up the whole time. You thought, that's way out there.
1: Yeah.
3: Then when he finally, you're like, oh, my gosh.
1: Yep, you're next.
3: You're 30 years away from that or less than that, 25.
2: And that wall hits, like, with my mom, it's been probably maybe 4 years now.
1: Yep.
2: But, like, 4 years ago, my mom was doing everything. Everything she and then the COPD hit her. And the last 4 years, she's basically been a shut-in.
1: Yeah.
2: But COVID didn't help that.
1: No.
2: But, you know, she's...
1: Well, that's
2: and because uplifting. She's not... I know, but it's like... it's you. That's what I'm saying. When you hit that health wall like you're talking about...
1: Yeah, then you can't start saying I got... Well, I was talking about that yesterday on the news. They're like, the difference between John Fetterman in Pennsylvania, not to make it political, and Joe Biden is, John Fetterman is probably going to get better every day, and Joe Biden's going to get worse every day.
2: Right.
1: Like, he's not getting better.
2: Exactly.
1: Like, the more goofs you see from the president aren't going to suddenly get cured.
2: No.
1: Like, he's going to go...
2: He's not going to be more coherent.
1: Yeah, he's going the other way.
2: Mm-hmm.
1: And there's no turning that around.
2: No.
1: Like, when you're in your 80s, there's no like, wow.
2: Ginkgo biloba or whatever Brady used to take.
1: I don't care what kind of pills you're on. He ain't coming back. Every day is going to be a little bit harder for him. That Fetterman guy, who I call Sling Blake Holmberg, that's what I see.
2: He's a heavy
1: I look in the mirror and I'm like, wow, that is a Sling Blade version of me. Like, if
2: he's
1: I was
2: like 6'8", isn't he?
1: Gigantic. Just a massive, like, if I were to build the Holmberg monster, right, it would be John Fetterman. Like, it's alive!
0: Frank and John.
1: Yeah, Frank and Holmberg would be just weird, but it would look just like that. If I had the parts of and I'm just building myself a huge Holmberg to take over the world, it would look like Fetterman. And it would probably be equally as, comprehensible. The dude just stammers all over the place. But he had a stroke. He had a brain bleed. So you look at it like, all right, give him some time. I don't know that he should be senator until that's all over, but give him... That's,
2: hey, Feinstein's still a senator,
1: look,
2: too.
1: Exactly.
2: She's on the
1: way up. And she's not going to get better.
2: No.
1: So we got to start looking at stuff like that. I know there's a lot of people. I didn't mean to make it political, but we got to stop electing people who are on that trajectory. I know everybody loves Trump, but he's pushing 82 also, T-double-O. You don't want to see 80-year-olds, it's amazing how fast they start to go the other direction. You saw your dad.
0: Oh, yeah.
1: Everybody else is like, wow, that's 80 really grabbed hold of you and pushed you
3: one,
1: the other
3: one
1: way.
3: One little event on that decade. Can
1: oh, that's
3: really
1: it. And, no, and even without an event,
0: a little slower.
1: A little less happening every single day.
2: Lisa's grandma in her 90s fell at the home, broke her hip, doing fine up until then. Once she broke her hip, it was a fast track to the coffin.
1: What we should do is elect a South Korean that's 80 because they're really 78. Oh, that's when we go. But yeah, you don't want that. But it is a
2: but strange. Even still, are we talking about 2 years being significant when you're 80?
1: No, we need some youth. We need an injection of youth. Yeah. We need a something else. But yeah, it's a weird thing to see that and so watching that kind of stuff. But we got the birthday thing down. South Korea, that was dumb, and it's South Korea needs to step up and just say it. That was pretty stupid of us doing that thing with we thought it was a good idea. You guys came along and said, why not just count each year as a year? It's like, oh man, it is better. Because again, like, how do you do it as a parent? You have the baby, and then people come over. Oh, how old? And it's like 2 years. He's two, but he's really only 3 months old. He was born in the end of December, and since it's March, we got to call him two because the rules say. So then does he go to school at five? And he's really three. That's why they're so far ahead of us. Yep. They're stuffing 2 and 3-year-olds in school. At least, it seems like
3: that. Little League.
1: That's why Samsung is so amazing. Samsung's the best. What a product Samsung puts out. Because they're, they're working 14-year-olds to the bone who pretend to be 18. They got a child labor force out of this.
2: That is
1: genius.
2: Great. The legal age of work is 14
1: right.
2: in South Korea.
1: And they're
2: Korea.
1: All 12, just like, but they're all small, so that you can't tell. You stop growing in the fifth grade over there. Oh, stop it. Yes, it's bigoted, but it's true. There's no giant South Koreans, and if they are, they're doing something crazy because they're one.
2: We found the one Chinese guy, Yao Ming.
1: There's a whole tribe of him.
2: What?
1: Yeah. Well, you got to remember, there's a couple billion people over there.
2: Yeah.
1: So
3: you
1: there's
3: a
1: gaggle of seven.
2: He's
1: footers.
2: One of those Mongolian hill people.
1: I don't want to offend.
2: No. That's you said the tribe. Isn't that what's up there?
3: We're the taller tribe.
1: That was uncalled for.
3: What?
1: I apologize to all the Mongols out there. That Toledo.
2: I didn't say Mongol. That's a Mongolian. I use the full term. I
1: apologize.
2: That's an actual country.
1: What? I don't understand. But no, his mother was like 6'11". And his dad was like 7'2". He's from a tribe of giant Chinese.
2: A female over 6 feet.
1: Well, I don't know. Wow. She was huge. Yeah, a Chinese female over 6 feet. Crazy.
2: You said it. I didn't.
1: When you see the Chinese national basketball team for women, and I know you're just flipping through the channels. Yeah, you ain't going to stop. But if you ever take like 2 minutes to watch that.
2: The Olympics. That's the only time I see it.
1: Lumbering giants. South Korea's never really going to put out a basketball squad that worries you. Maybe have one or two people that are over 6 feet, and the rest of them are, and they're all 12.
2: Watch for the mass exodus of pedophiles now, John. They're all pissed off in South Korea.
1: Yeah, well, by the way.
2: They just lost 2 years.
1: Pedophiles. You've got about 3 more months before this all kicks in to go over there and get the legal 16-year-olds in Korea. You can go to Seoul today and still get one that's 14 that play pretend. Just got to find a winter birthday, that's all.
0: You're born in the end of November. That makes you 2 years older than your jackpot.
2: I picture that voice every time I see a pedophile.
1: Well, you see, I thought a story. Let me see a pedophile.
2: Oh, no. Story, yeah.
1: Yeah, it's weird. But I was looking at that, and I'm like, all right. And the chopstick thing. Like Andrew Perez says, can you imagine forklifts replaced with two giant sticks on the front? It was a better idea. And yeah, we just came up with something better, and they just hung on to it. And now it's novelty. You know, you go to Yoshi's, for God's sakes, and Americans are eating with chopsticks. And it's in a bowl. You bought it on Camelback and Central.
2: We'd go at the old building when we'd go to Kyoto Bowl.
1: Yeah.
2: Larry would make sure we brought him back chopsticks.
1: Chopsticks. Can't eat that
2: one. Authentic out of your styrofoam?
1: Use your hands. If you want to be authentic on how it was originally eaten, use your paws. Shove your face in the bowl. I still do it, though. Like you get sushi.
3: I do it, yeah, sushi. Because it seems like it's...
1: Use your fingers.
3: Yeah, sometimes you can use the fingers, but definitely it ruins it when you're doing a fork.
1: No,
2: with sushi?
1: Because remember before you could work chopsticks? It was easy to eat sushi with a fork.
3: It just seems like it's...
1: You don't stab it. You scoop it. Where it works perfect.
2: You talking about rice or sushi pieces?
1: Sushi. Just like
2: you grab the pieces.
1: You can just grab them with your fingers, too.
2: Well, that, too.
1: But, yeah.
2: But it's less messy.
1: But before you could less work chopsticks, sauce. You ate stuff like that with a fork, and you had no issues. I don't know how they do it with rice.
2: Oh, they're magicians.
1: Scooping it. I'm like, man, that's impressive. Just get me a spoon. Spoons are better. But they'll turn and look at you and go, that's why you're so fat. Like, that's probably true. I scoop.
2: I don't know. I think
1: shovel.
2: This is a lot longer. I've seen them power through some rice fast.
1: Oh, they can crush rice. Bowls of it. Just hammer it away with it. Just two sticks together. Pretty impressive. But let's admit when we're wrong. Step back and go, all right. Orient. I know you hate being called that, but put the sticks down. We came up with something loads better. Africa's still using their hands. At least that was according to Janny when he took me to that Africa festival and made me eat with my hands. And I looked over and he had a plastic fork and he was laughing his ass off. Why would you eat with your hands? If we've got forks. I'm like, oh, I wanted to fit in. With who? And I'm like, and then
2: you were guilted.
1: Then we started arguing. I'm like, look, it's already kind of a tainted Africa festival with all these food trucks. Let's be honest. This isn't celebrating Africa in any way that I can go over to pork on a fork. This is the opposite of Africa. There should be limited amounts of food and water here. There's going to be a lot more people running around hungry. That's going to make me feel like I'm at another traditional festival. Ridiculous. But yeah, the aging thing in South Korea. Suddenly they're, and they changed it. It was law. They have to say, because they always count the time in the womb as...
2: And that's really that's what Brady did earlier.
1: Yeah, that's what you got to do if you're saying that, you know, at conception. So, but you got to figure that part.
2: For me, it would be what, October 20th?
1: That's your around. Well, if you go exactly 9 months, right. Yeah, mine would be right around Thanksgiving.
2: Yeah,
3: and then you know, some that were born before preemies.
1: Yeah, they got to add all that out. Yeah, they're born at 7 months. You got to break that out, and then, yeah, preemies. For God's sakes, what do they do with their preemies? I was a postie. I was about 4 weeks late.
2: Right. Nobody ever talks about that.
1: Mine was more like Halloween. My parents got it on in costume, probably, and that's why I look like this. I took on
2: like
1: the costume.
2: I was a post-mature baby.
1: Yeah, I was a very post-mature baby. That was my rap name for a few years, post-mature. But then that Malone ruined everything.
2: Right.
1: Yeah, but it's they're going to be at least a year or two younger starting... No, but it's a stupid traditional method, and they're stupid tradition. It made me start thinking, does America have any of those, like, where somebody's clearly got a better idea? And I know I'm going to get an email. It goes, healthcare. Don't. But do we have something we're sticking to that we just... I don't think we do. Like some...
2: As far as, like, in
1: something
2: anything
1: stupid
2: or
1: like
2: just
1: that.
2: As
1: if somebody comes
2: age,
1: up with a better idea, we just take it. You know what
2: like
1: I mean?
2: What? Like
1: well,
2: what
1: I know, like chopsticks. Like, you know, okay, like if there's a better technology and we're trudging along, we're like, that's ours now.
2: Well,
1: like
2: somebody cut slats in a spoon to make the fork eventually, right? It was always a spoon
3: and
2: a platter.
3: Yeah,
2: the original
3: fork was two prongs, basically.
1: With doubles, yeah. And then they went to three, and then the fourth one was just a game changer. That made salad a whiz. That
3: then
1: was
3: the fork.
2: Does it, though? Oh. I don't know if the four times makes it better.
1: Four makes it
2: They're
1: so
2: not
1: much.
2: Sharper.
1: No, but there's just it just plucks better.
2: Yeah, okay.
1: Four
3: plucks better.
1: I don't trust a three-prong fork. When people have that, I don't even think we can be friends. They still sell those. I'm like, dark ages.
2: Oh, good God, John. Preach to the choir. Please bring that here. My birthday is December 21st. I can retire 2 years earlier.
1: Now, there's that. There's the other thing to it that now they're like, oh, we got to push that back so people actually lose a year. At the very least, 1 year. Late in your birthday, people lose 2 years.
2: Yeah.
1: And now they got to hump it for the South Korean tax dollar a couple more years.
3: Come on, South Korea fixes that. Real quick.
1: How so?
3: Retirement age is now 82.
1: Yeah.
3: The government
2: just
3: pushed
2: that.
1: They could do both. Take 2 years off you and add two more to the retirement age.
2: All right, John, since you're
1: more
2: talking
1: Samsungs
2: about...
1: More Samsungs for us, though, so yeah. It's great.
2: Since you're talking about better ideas, don't you think the metric system is better than
1: okay, there
2: 12
1: you go.
2: To 1?
1: There you go. Yes. That is the base 10 system. We will not give up on our miles, and that is our stubborn heels in the ground moment that the rest of the world's like, guys, this is better. My dad taught me the base 10 system for basic stuff when he was trying to make me handy, and it didn't work.
2: Right.
1: Because, A, math.
2: Right.
1: You might as well just be speaking Sudanese.
2: But yet, everybody, like, I'm
1: that's
2: making
1: a better
2: stuff
1: system.
2: And it's inches to millimeters and everything else.
1: Right. But you still have to use it because you were taught
2: yeah.
1: our way.
2: Yeah.
1: And the 12 system doesn't work at all.
2: And like all the plans that you yeah. see in online and stuff, it's all in inches.
1: Metric is much better.
2: The 4-day work week, John. Seems a lot of the rest of the world is doing that now. Yeah. Can we get on that?
1: Probably. I like that idea. that's just us being
2: I thought the pandemic made that a lot easier to get to.
1: I do find myself when somebody goes, I work 4-10s.
2: Ooh.
1: Like, that's reasonable.
2: Firefighters? Yeah.
1: Firefighters, dude.
2: 24 on, 48 off.
1: But regular four-day work weeks where somebody comes. I just talked to somebody the other day and said, yeah, my job's this. And we do 4-10s. And I'm like, 4-10s is, that's normal. That's a regular, because yeah. you get that extra day off, you'll be fine.
2: Yeah.
1: 4-10s is better than 5-8s. Yeah, I like the metric system and 4-10s. All right, yeah, so we're digging our heels in.
2: How many times at your 8-hour a week job are you there for 8.5, 9 hours anyway? The extra hour,
1: often.
2: Give you the extra right. day off.
1: Right, yeah, go one more yeah. and do it. Yeah, that's very true. All right, yeah, those are a couple of good ones. The metric system's probably our, that's our chopsticks. For so, and I you know why? Because it would just be too hard to teach people the new way. But, you know. Indoctrination works. We're watching it happen. We might as well just get it in and just teach the kids the metric system now and don't teach them the other thing and have more of a divide between the pairs. Yeah.
2: Screw you, Holmberg. The imperial measurement system is stupid. I say Merca, MFers.
1: Yeah, I do like the Merca part, but I bet you there's guys right now in Seoul going, I'm 50. I'm not 48. Korea, man. Like they're going to their
2: right,
1: traditions. Like, yeah.
2: Nationalists.
1: Yeah, I don't know if they just go, Oria. Like they cut off the first half like we do, but
2: I don't think it's exactly similar as metric, but Fahrenheit versus Celsius. The rest of the world's on Celsius.
1: America. I'm staying Fahrenheit with that one. Is that one? See, I don't know about that.
2: But you're the
1: I don't
2: one,
1: know what's easy.
2: I don't know the conversion. You always just say it's
1: double it
2: double
1: and add 30.
2: Plus 12. Oh, plus
1: double it and add 30. That's okay. You're close enough.
2: Are you?
1: You're not going to get a job doing weather.
2: But
1: the great song, Beds Are Burning.
2: Uh-huh. Out where the river broke.
1: When he sings about the in 45 degrees. He's talking about the desert.
2: So double it.
1: So
2: that's
1: 90, 120. It's 120 degrees.
2: Wow, okay.
1: But we're here in 45, like, ooh, chilly night in the desert. Because we didn't do the conversion. But right. If you do it. So if you do the actual math on that, I think it's like 117. But you're close enough. So that's my conversion rate with Celsius is double it and add 30. And then give or take a couple. Because when I was in Australia, and they're like, tomorrow's going to be wonderful. It's 31 degrees. I don't know. It's 90.
2: Yeah,
1: it's going to be a nice day.
2: Is it dry there?
1: And it was like 86.
2: Is it like here
1: dry? Depends on where you were. Oh. In the middle it is. The ocean.
2: I guess you're on the ocean. Yeah.
1: Most of the time they're hanging around the water.
3: On road trips, you definitely churn through the kilometers quicker. You feel like you're going places faster.
1: Do you?
3: Yeah, because
1: you're whatever
3: the
1: fools
3: kilometers are clicking more.
1: Do you just switch to kilometers to try to get there faster?
3: No, in Canada, the cars, like a rental car.
2: I have to do that conversion driving to Rocky Point. Once you get across the border, you're like, 100 kilometers, 60 miles. Okay, all right.
3: Yeah.
2: You're driving. But Raylo says...
1: I go however fast that needle goes to bury itself.
2: Oh,
1: I don't care if it's MPH or
2: kilometers. People on that road and going into Rocky Point.
1: No,
2: they're
1: going out
2: flying.
1: Of Rocky Point.
2: Oh.
1: I'm not going towards Mexico.
2: Well, it's the same principle both ways. Get there.
1: No, no.
2: Quick.
1: No. Terrible principle.
2: Sonic boom.
1: Do not head. Once it says, hey, welcome to Bienvenidos in Mexico, run the other direction like the rest of the residents
2: Bienvenido
1: there.
2: Bienvenido a Sonoida?
1: Yeah. But what the hell are you going south for? Nobody ever tries to stop a cavalcade of folks going in.
3: Might as well be an ocean gate.
1: Yeah. There's no,
3: heading
1: you know.
3: Deep, Mexico.
1: Yeah, right. There's no news story going, oh, our problem from our northern invaders. Nuh-uh. It's a one-way street out of that place.
2: Raylo says, it's still in the honeymoon period, but we just started working 4-10s, and I'm loving it.
1: Yeah.
2: We have a 5-day weekend this weekend.
1: Oh. Well, so does everybody else.
2: Pretty much.
1: Truth of the matter is people just have to show up for a couple hours.
2: They're going to be here half day on Friday and half a day on Wednesday.
1: Metrics is a good one. Yeah. Yeah, and that is true. And Scott says, problem with the 10-hour workday is like construction outside, guys. After like 6 hours, the dude's production, it just goes away. And that's very true. If you're working 10-hour days in this, you're getting cooked. But they'd start them at like 3 in the morning. So, yeah, that guy's right. You know what? You're right. It says F for Fahrenheit, which is an F for freedom. America.
4: Yeah. An I-50, not 48. Korea. There's only one Korea. North Korea don't exist to me.
1: Right. Yeah.
2: What about military time, like, John? Do you think that that would be better?
1: I think we got that one figured.
2: 13, 14?
1: I don't know. You could, that, those are the ones that are kind of... I think there's a wishy-washy. Like, nothing's going to change if we change it. Like, the metrics thing would actually be... I think we'd be smarter. I think that makes everybody... I think it's just a little bit smarter. Because it's a better system, so you're actually working a smarter way.
2: John, here's how easy us Americans are. I changed a friend's speedometer from miles to kilometers. He kept getting pissed off because everyone was passing him on the freeway.
1: He was going, no.
2: Like, I'm flying and people are passing me.
1: Going like 90. Yeah, I don't know. I'll never figure it out. But I mean, for next generation, I'm not smart enough to ever do the conversion. You're going to have to help me through that.
2: Another guy says, Toledo have John bring back Super Genius. It's time for him to learn us about the world.
1: Yeah, well, Super Genius is set in his ways. He'll figure that out on his own. But yeah, it's just... And some people think the metric system is terrible. And that's why it hasn't taken on. And I think it's terrible because, you know, the Deep South, they're not going to try to figure that out. Or they'll wave Confederate flags over signs that say... Yeah. You think they were mad when we were taking down statues of Lee and stuff like that? Wait until we change all their street signs to say, you know... Like, you try to figure out, like, it's 161 whatever M's to this place.
2: Yeah.
1: Oh, what's 161 M's? How close am I? How many hours is that? They'll just stand with Confederate flags going, screw this, I'm American, where's my miles at?
4: Payson used to be 79 away, now it's like 180 away. They moved Payson.
1: John, they're all confused, they think that they moved stuff for...
4: The beach used to be 310 away, now it's 800 something. When did they move San Diego? It's goddamn Mexicans.
2: John, I have one thing to add to this conversation. There are two kinds of countries in this world. Those that use the metric system... And those that have been to the moon.
1: America! Yeah! You just changed my mind. Bring on Miles. That's true. We went to the moon. We didn't need no metrics for that. We had rulers. We were on the moon. We walked on Luna. What have you done with your kilometers? Probably most of that was metric. I bet you if you tried to unscrew... Apollo 11.
2: Yeah.
1: You would have real trouble. And you had to go get that other half of the Craftsman box. Oh, these.
2: Man.
1: The ones I don't understand. 13 mm. Okay. That to me is 5/8, I think. I don't know which one is what.
2: John, maybe I can swing you on this. The metric system is better for measuring your Johnson. Yeah. Sounds a lot more impressive when you give your length in centimeters rather than inches. Helps us guys with a standard issue white boy rod. Me.
1: So what would a 6.5 inch, what's a metric dick?
2: Well, there's
1: that's one metric dick, by the way.
2: Like 2.5 centimeters to the
1: inch? I don't know. I never even took time to try to learn this. I don't know.
2: Not even to try.
1: No. I have no idea. Right, what is a metric dick? Because they say like there's a metric ton and a metric. What's a metric dick? A metric white boy dick. Because I've got one.
2: Okay, so 1 centimeter is 0.4 inch. So.
1: Oh, this is. See, already.
2: 12 centimeters. 12 centimeters is 4.7 inches.
1: Man, you're running a 12-er.
2: 24 centimeters is 9.4.
1: My most recent trip to Fascinations, I went over to the wall of dorks.
2: Uh-huh.
1: And it is tough to see, like, you know, the 6 versus that's sitting right next to a 10.
2: Right.
1: Man, I got no chance in this world. And then I go back and I lean it up against my phone and go, I'm still poking out of the top of this thing.
2: Okay, so your 6-inch rod... 15 centimeters.
3: There we go.
1: All right. That's pretty good. So I don't know how long my 13S is, but I come out of the top of it a little bit. So I think that's pretty good. I was looking at the wall of dongs there at Fascinations, and I think I was like around 6.5, which is standard white boy issue. Normal. But you look at those monsters. You know, why would any woman want that thing? I'm care. Why would you ever buy that? Why would you ever buy the I can get this anywhere one when it's sitting next to that 8 with some girth? Ladies, I beg you, why? You wouldn't.
5: Want a Holmberg on the go?
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11: 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There's an extreme heat warning this week. Sunny and hot, today's high 113, clear overnight, low 89. And that's Tuesday's Valley weather.
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1: Anybody have breakfast this morning?
2: Why, you got something else other than tiger
3: attack? Here comes the deuce.
1: This guy's come on. You're right. This guy's making poutine.
4: All right, so his is a it's this cool Stop guy it. Featured on the latest podcast, made his own poutine. It's a man
3: oh,
4: with a
3: I know
4: it's what, a man
3: oh,
4: with a tattooed bra on. Here. Okay, he's so tattooed a bra on himself.
3: Got his French fries and the dog.
2: No.
4: Oh, here's his penis.
2: Poutine.
4: That is. And he's got a mouse trap on his penis as he hangs it over the French fries in the bowl.
5: Having a nice pig shit dump on my fries.
4: Huh?
2: I heard it. A patient dump on my fries?
4: I don't know what that was and what word that was, but
3: there's the lemonade.
4: And he's peeing on the French fries, because poutine is gravy and fries and cheese, correct?
1: Yeah, I believe so. That's the Canadian thing. So
3: this is cheese curry.
4: Incredible. All right, Brady, settle down. This is pee on it. We don't care about the toppings. This dish was ruined, Brady. Oh, no. Go ahead. Fast forward to what I just saw. Now he's turning around after the urine. And here are the curds Brady was talking about, only it's spelled different. Oh, come on.
2: Oh, wow. I don't need to watch it.
3: Wow.
4: Brady would still reach around there for the dry French fry.
6: This one's dry. This is a good one.
4: Oh, man. That was,
3: I eat that, Chief.
2: I eat that, Chief.
6: You gonna finish those fries?
3: I might try.
6: I could eat around it. I could eat around the saucer.
4: If he goes spoon into this bread, I'm killing him.
3: No, what?
4: What's There's that?
3: I don't even know.
4: It's some yellow liquid he's got in a custard type. The bra tattoo is fascinating.
1: I had not watched this far yet because it just came in.
4: Maybe that's just Velveeta melted. That's actually a nice addition.
3: That's his chicken gravy.
5: Stinky cheese.
4: It's his cheese. It's just cheese.
1: Okay. He say stinky cheese.
4: Yeah, he doesn't like it. It's very stinky. And now he's got... He's stirring
3: That's
4: it up.
3: It.
4: He's going to eat it.
3: Cut it.
4: He's
3: going to
4: eat
3: it.
4: He's going to eat it, guys.
3: Oh, do not.
4: Brace yourselves.
3: No.
4: The old man in the tattoo bra is about to eat some poutine poutine. I swear to God, humanity is gone. This is. Okay.
3: That's it. Okay. Yeah, cut it now.
4: Oh, no.
3: That's it. Viral.
4: Take me back to India with the flies. I'd eat that first. Don't you dare, old man.
3: You got to straighten up the camera.
4: Don't you dare do what I think you're going to do. Don't you do it.
3: No. I don't like the
4: Oh, it's in a dog bowl, too. That's the worst. Okay.
5: Like this, does it, eh?
4: Oh, why is he so sensual about it?
2: Those of you with living grandparents, think about this.
4: But I will say this. This is the most entertaining cooking show I've ever seen. Because otherwise I'm bored. Okay, don't you do it, old man. He's going back to the utensils.
3: No,
4: he's got his hand.
3: No!
4: He's going to eat with his hands.
3: Larry, that's poop on fries.
4: He pooped on his French fries, Larry. I told you he's going to do it, and he's doing it.
3: Poop on fries with cheese whiz.
4: Turn it off.
3: Okay, right.
2: How does he not gag?
4: Turn it off, because he's done it before. It's not your first time. You don't look at the thing and go, well, it calls for a pound of feces. I just follow the recipe.
1: There was still like a minute left of it.
4: What else could possibly happen?
1: I didn't watch that far.
4: We're going to watch him expel it again?
3: That's disgusting.
4: How's he not gagging?
1: He ruined the food.
4: The dude's got a bra tattoo. That's not the first dance with poo in his mouth. He enjoys the flavors.
2: And then just later on that day, welcoming in his grandkids.
4: Seriously.
2: Come here. Come
4: Seriously.
2: On with Grandpa.
3: Give Grandpa a kiss.
4: How?
3: How does Grandpa top that?
4: You guys think he's got kids who bring the kids to him? No, he doesn't. And also, if they're decent kids, but they were raised by him, they're not bringing them over to Grandpa's house.
1: What is it, the bra tattoo? Is that what did it for
4: The bra tattoo makes me think
3: well,
4: a lady didn't make babies with him.
3: His siblings. Brother and sister are bringing over their kid to uncle.
4: Because sure, still in good standing with the family.
3: Hey, Uncle Poo Poo.
4: I have a feeling he's got a group of fetish friends, and that is all. You don't hear a lot about, well, my sister's coming over later. Other than unless she's into eating poo too.
3: Oh.
4: That is.
2: Oh, Hansel and Gretel, they're doing that together,
4: awful.
2: You think?
4: Yeah, they're eating the gingerbread poop house. That's a top fiver, Brett.
1: Yeah.
4: You've had a few good ones. I'm going to tell you right now. June 28, 2023, right around 8:03 a.m. Ugh. You might have thrown the winner for the year up. Can't put that on the internet. All you got to do is just Google search "old man in bra tattoo eats poutine."
1: Yeah,
2: you'll get there.
4: Do that at your own.
2: Old man poutine probably gets you there.
4: No, then no. You're just going to watch old Brady dude named Brady just staring at you in a weird boss KUPD Instagram.
1: Poutine, Canada.
2: Oh no!
4: Oh
2: this
4: my God!
2: Hey, welcome, guys. You guys just found Norm Summerton. Old Norm.
4: They know him.
1: Oh my God!
4: He's a commodity. People are aware of Norm,
2: former principal.
4: Well, you know, the descriptor is old man with tattooed bra, so yeah, narrows it down to
2: knows.
4: Norm.
2: Yeah, right, everybody knows.
4: That's either Norm or no, that's Norm. That's
2: no,
4: Norm.
2: That's like, Norm.
4: Was he bald? It's the guy with the tattooed bra, the one dude on the planet with that.
2: Ugh.
4: Okay.
2: How are you feeling after last night?
4: That was me last night.
2: Was that you?
4: Yeah, that was my Cobb salad. Come late. I put it on top of the poutine. I couldn't make it all the way to the bathroom.
1: Put it in a bowl.
4: Should have sent it to Norm. I should have sent a sample to Norm. How's this brew? This is it's called my 3 a.m. I must be lonely.
2: You think he takes other concoctions?
4: Call this my Matchbox 20.
1: 3 a.m. I must be lonely.
4: I'm sending this batch to Norm.
7: Okay.
2: Good one, Brett.
4: Good one, Brett. FTW. Brett Fisley. There you go. That made me uncomfortable. There's your Brady report and that thing Brett did at the end. What's his name? Norm Sutherland? Is it
2: Summerton.
4: Nathan Stead? Okay. That's
2: Summerton.
4: Nathan's dad.
2: Yeah, exactly.
4: Okay.
2: Good old Norm Summerton.
4: Look up more Norm stuff. See
2: I
4: what his Instagram
2: not
4: is.
2: Do
4: Brett,
2: that.
4: Look up more
1: no,
4: Norm
1: I'm good.
4: Stuff.
1: I'm
4: come
1: good.
4: On. Somebody, let's see.
2: You've got your computer right
1: don't
2: there.
1: Be a
4: I don't
1: loose.
4: Know how it works. I'm not technologically savvy. Plus, it's probably Instagram, and I don't have one of those.
1: This guy wants to know why Marky Mark is
2: Instagram.
1: Making poutine.
2: Oh.
1: He sounded like, hey. There's something about this poutine that's different than him. I always tell people that the flavors I put on it, man, all you're going to do is walk away and say, Marky Mark's poutine is the s***.
2: And the guy, other cheese. Guy says, yes, John, he is one hell of a person.
4: Yeah, seems like it. Let's get him on Dr. Phil ASAP.
2: Oh, no, Norm was a mortgage officer or something mm-hmm. along those lines. The video is on your mom's house podcast with Segura and Christina.
4: Oh, Segura has it? Okay.
2: So, welcome, Norm.
4: Yeah, well, welcome to the party, Norm. And thanks to Tom for leaking that out into society.
2: Oh, leaking, exactly.
4: And you know, Brady, the sad thing is, it's going on in a house right now in this city.
2: Right now?
4: There's a guy dropping a deuce and
3: making something like
2: with
3: Norm.
2: A spoon.
1: And yeah. His fries.
4: And he's doing a... Fingertipping.
2: Oh.
4: There's a guy listening right now who's looking at his hand going, what do I do with this?
1: God. Damn it.
2: What do I do with
4: this? He's out there right now. Oh. There's a dude right now in a shower looking at his drain going, oh, what should I do with that? And he's reaching for it as we speak, Brett. They're out
1: 59th
4: there.
1: Avenue and Camelback.
4: They're sure. Out. Yes, of course he's in the avenues. Decent people would do that in the streets. Yeah, once you cross Central, yeah. It's probably 80% of them.
1: Yeah.
4: What else are they going to eat? Bullets?
2: John, you got to work your way through some of Norm's videos.
4: Okay. Well, fire them up. Let's
2: get
4: it together.
2: Try out Norm's teacups.
4: Sounds
2: can't,
4: fantastic.
2: Can't finish the word there, but...
4: Okay. Well, you know what? He found his niche, and he's getting famous. Prior to the internet, thanks. That guy just would have been someone you want arrested. Now, he's going to be a guest on the show.
2: Go complain to Tom Segura.
3: Yeah. The mortgage business. Yeah. I'm making way yeah. more money.
4: I can finally eating quit food. My job eating my own excrement. Oh. Dreams do come true. The cricket was right. Oh, my God. All you have to do is dream. I can't function. I don't even know what to do next. Sorry about that. It's 98.
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9: The answer is yes. I'm in.
7: I'm not here.

0: are all swampy.
1: Yeah, it is. There's nothing you can put in your pants today to make it cooler. Cold bun will help a little bit. Sugar and pancake up a little. And again, this is a discussion over a break there. How to apply the gold bond properly. Do you do a squirt?
2: No.
1: Or do you put it in your hands and apply?
2: Yeah.
1: Really?
2: Pat.
1: I think it's more fun to do the squirt. It's like when LeBron James does that thing before he goes out on the court.
3: You like the big puff.
2: But I don't like yeah, breathing in the puff.
1: Well, then walk away from the cloud. Puff and turn. And then turn away.
2: I'm usually in the closet.
1: Oh. It's weird.
2: I put on my underpants, and there's the gold bond right there.
1: Yeah.
3: There's just
2: a small closet.
3: There's a layer of dust in your closet.
1: Yeah, you probably puff up in the closet. You just do it in the bathroom, right? It could be cleaned easier.
2: I'm doing the shower and shut the door. To be quiet, too, because I'm slapping it on there loud.
1: Yeah.
2: And I don't want to wake Ronnie up.
3: You're like a Rocky hitting
2: me. Yeah.
0: I don't know. You know, I got to get the gold bond on there.
2: Time. My balls are all powdery. I look like an English judge. Hello, governor.
1: He calls his wang the barrister every morning. It's got the little powdered wig above his. Yeah. I just get some interesting. I got to say thanks to the
2: guys.
1: Hang on. This is a good website. Good website.
3: It is good.
1: Great website. Guy named Chris just sent me over. He said, don't know if you guys have found these already, but this is pretty solid. Great websites to kill the hours at work. GirlswithiPhones.com. I think it's disgruntled ex-boyfriends that have pictures of their girlfriends just fired over.
3: I don't know.
1: Forged girls with iPhones. Yeah. There's
3: some
1: a few.
3: These are very proud.
1: Really super solid ones on there. But girlswithiPhones.com has already killed a few minutes of my morning because once I got it, I'm like, what's this? And it's just girls with iPhones taking pictures of themselves being whores.
3: It's one of Jewel.
1: That's what I thought. Was that Jewel in the office?
3: It isn't.
1: It looks just like her. Yeah. Yeah, it's pretty Twittering. Close. Yeah, I don't know. It could be a Twitter like picture. That could
2: it
1: be.
2: Is. I think it is Jewel because I heard him talking about it a couple weeks ago that she...
1: Does girls with iPhone.com.
2: Sent a photo over.
1: Oh, really?
2: Yeah.
1: And then texts. I haven't read this one yet, but I think we did see this one. Textsfromlastnight.com.
3: Oh, yeah, we did see that one a couple weeks ago.
1: GirlswithiPhones.com is a lot of fun. These girls are not fooling around. They're pretty solid. And there's a few of them in there.
3: 18 and over only.
1: Whatever. What is the, I guess what's the taboos of the iPhone naked picture?
3: What do you mean?
1: Well, there's a couple of them in there.
3: Nothing
1: that
3: wrong
1: like,
3: with you mean that. What's the glory of the?
1: No. Yeah, well, I love picture. It. Oh, don't get me wrong. I'm just saying there's a couple of them in there where you're like, oh, if I'd have gotten this thing. Well, shaving is necessary.
3: Oh,
1: maintaining
2: grooming,
1: proper grooming hygiene. Yeah, because the one girl that's got the tattoo of, I think it says respect above her, vagine, and then there's a lot of maintenance to be done just below.
3: You know she's bat crazy.
1: She's nuts.
3: You get respect.
1: Yeah. I want it right here. Well, you're not even respecting.
2: You got to
1: like,
2: read the rest of it.
1: Yeah.
2: The and then.
1: Yeah. If there was a HOA type office. For your vagina, they'd leave notes on your door to say, please mow your grass.
3: The neighborhood.
1: Yeah, this is disgusting. You got weeds and all sorts of stuff growing out there. You respect it. But you got a girl who has anything tattooed above her. But like the Playmate of the Year a couple years ago had, I think it was respect above hers, too.
3: You're right.
1: You don't. The reason you got that is because so many guys had disrespected it to their...
3: Yeah, apparently you've got a problem.
1: You got an issue with it. Hey, guys, I want to remind you on your way down to respect the area. Please clean up after your pets.
2: These are not beef curtains.
1: Yeah. Respect. You're all whore. Oh, there was nothing better than sitting behind a couple of girls in Chicago's beautiful Wrigley Field and watching mom, the three kids, bend over and pick one up, and she's got a firecracker right in the old reservoir. Like, oh, that was a mistake.
2: Like
1: terrible mistake, yeah. That was like a bomb.
2: Or a cherry bomb.
1: Yeah, it was like a circle one, and it's like the ones that itchy and scratchy blow each other up with.
2: What did that stand for? Stink bomb?
1: It had something written next to it, too. I was dying. I saw a lot of bad tramp stamps and moms with them. It's the best thing in the world. They got 2-3 kids now. They've got this thing on their back that they just regret beyond belief. And it's just great. The tattoo of when you were young and awesome just looked so stupid in just 6 short years. It's too bad Billy Mays is dead because they've got to come up with some sort of scrub to get rid of that.
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1: Time now for Brady to give you all the news that only Brady has the courage to give you. We call it the Brady Report. Brady, report it.
2: Good Tuesday morning to you, Phoenix. Hello, world.
1: Hi, Brady.
2: With the gas prices right around $4.07 on average here in Phoenix.
1: That's pretty good.
2: Where do you think the most oil-rich areas in the world are? We always think the Middle East.
1: Where are they?
2: I know, Eric, Central America? You saw a little bit something about where we think there's a boatload of oil right here in the United States.
3: Yeah, there's a bunch of acres untapped.
1: Oh, there's tons of them untapped.
2: Right now, there's a guy named Mike Edwards. He's vice president of an oil company called Beneco. In the Middle East, you have 300 barrels of oil per cubic acre.
1: Wow.
2: In Los Angeles?
1: In L.A. We need to tap L.A.
2: 4,000 barrels per cubic acre.
1: Let's get rid of some of that stuff.
3: Just tear it down.
1: Yeah, there's parts of it that suck.
2: It's 13 times more oil in many of the areas in the Middle East. So we don't really see, are they pumping more? There's actually 3,400 oil wells in operation in Los Angeles County.
1: Really?
2: Which made up about 8% of the state's total oil production. But the reason you might not know that there's oil being drilled is because the wells are they're hidden.
1: Really?
2: Yeah, there's one that runs underneath a mall in Beverly Hills.
1: No kidding.
2: That's pretty cool, but I don't know if they need to up the production of them if that's the case.
1: Sure, if they've already got them pumping. I want my gas back down again.
3: Conspiracy.
2: And if you're around the Beverly Hills Shopping Center Mall, it's behind the wall. It's hidden behind a wall between Macy's and Bloomingdale's.
1: An oil rig?
2: Yeah.
1: Huh.
2: And there's a bunch of roughnecks in between the walls.
1: At Macy's?
2: Yeah.
3: I watched some of that
2: show. A guy named Peanut.
1: Peanut's back there working the fragrance counter.
3: Those are some hillbilly mofos.
1: Yeah, there's some hillbillies. Chicks dig it, though. That Carly emails me all the time talking about how she, you know, pleasures herself to the Black Gold show.
3: She loves hillbillies.
1: She loves the dirty, dirty hillbilly.
2: Officials from UPS say they've instructed their drivers to only make right turns in their trucks because the study shows if you make right turns, only right turns, the truck gets better gas mileage.
1: That's a flawed study somewhere.
2: The logic is that when a truck idles in traffic waiting to turn left, drivers actually waste more gas than if they were to just turn right and continue driving.
1: But sometimes so waiting at a stoplight is what they don't want them to do.
2: It's where you're burning the gas.
1: So they want them to run all stoplights as well.
2: And so far, by only turning right, UPS say the company has saved more than 3.3 million gallons of gas last year.
1: Now, wouldn't you always, like, you have to go in a square to get to a certain location if you're always turning right? So wouldn't you waste the same amount of gas going in the loop than you would have just making the left initially?
2: Evidently not.
1: Well, I'd make a left. If I ever see a UPS guy making a left, I'm going to give him a thumbs up. Fight the power, brother. Make a left, Brown.
4: The American Customer Satisfaction Index ranks the top fast food places according to things like quality, speed, accuracy, and how polite the staff is.
1: Chick-fil-A.
4: It's been going on. They've been doing 100%. It since 1994, and you're correct.
1: Yeah.
4: Chick-fil-A took the top spot.
5: It's disturbing.
4: The ninth year in a row.
5: I don't believe you mean it. It's so polite.
4: But the other fast food place that might overtake them soon?
5: Let me think about this.
3: Subway?
6: No way.
5: No.
6: Oh, you've seen them.
5: Still,
4: you're in the same...
3: What, bro?
4: You're in the...
6: Bro.
4: Yeah. In the right category.
6: Jimmy John's?
5: Jimmy John's. Yeah, Jimmy John's pretty solid.
4: Jumped way up the list, finished second this year.
5: Still my favorite Subway moment was when the dude asked the girl in front of me, what kind of cheese do you like, triangle or circle?
6: Don't question a sandwich artist. Come on.
5: The other one that my friend Colin heard was the lady in front of him going,
7: I love it in here. It always smells like baking bread. Do you know why?
6: How hot was she, though?
5: Very.
6: Okay. All right.
5: Then. Colin was taking pictures of her, so it was kind of my story, too. It's like, this just said this. And I'm like, wow, she can get away with anything.
4: The top 10, Chick-fil-A, Jimmy John's, KFC, Papa John's, Domino's, Five Guys, Pizza Hut, Starbucks, Arby's, and Dunkin'.
3: It's a long list.
5: I don't like over-polite. I don't like lack of politeness. Somewhere in the middle. When you're like, Chick-fil-A is overdoing it.
8: Yep, I agree.
5: You guys are being too nice. Nobody thanks anybody that much for
8: but
5: just
8: by the same
5: up.
8: Token, now, if I don't get that at Chick-fil-A, I think something's wrong. I think I've done something wrong.
6: Is it me?
8: Yeah, exactly.
5: Kyle's got some insecurities exactly. with the Chick-fil-A line. I don't think about it that much.
8: What did I do wrong?
5: What have I done to piss off? Why is Trent so mad at me? Trent, over here. My pleasure.
8: Oh,
5: what do you
8: God,
5: want
8: what?
5: Now?
8: Sorry, Trent.
5: I just wanted to know if I was doing anything wrong. You're fine, sir. It's been my pleasure. It just seems like you're being sarcastic.
8: Yeah.
5: I don't go there anymore. I actually didn't for myself in the first place. But Dutch Brothers, which you still, are they still up in your window asking you questions?
9: Yeah. How's your day going?
5: Have you stopped?
9: What are you up to
5: Have
9: today?
5: You stopped making that?
9: It takes me about 30 minutes.
5: No, you roll that window
9: down
5: up.
9: A little bit. Dude. Usually I have an hour session. People are honking their horns.
6: Got the download session.
5: You do it like you do with Kenny Loggins' Limbo. That's exactly it.
10: So where are we off to today, sir? And you just roll that window up and go,
7: move your hand off my car, Bumba Clot.
9: Yes. Yes.
6: Are they really that bad, though?
5: Oh.
8: Oh, my God.
6: I've never been.
8: They're trained that way.
5: I told you the story that we did that time. This is years ago, but I've had it. And we did the thing about when we were in the window.
10: So what are you guys doing today?
6: None of your goddamn business. No, what are you doing? That's what I'd be saying.
8: No. That would have been better, but his is good, too.
5: We did the thing where he said,
9: I want to go through the line with Brett.
5: Megan said the thing about
6: I'll do it.
5: We just had an abortion.
8: Are you serious?
5: Yeah, came from a baby funeral. It was the other time we just came back from a baby funeral. And the girl didn't miss a beat.
10: I'm going to go see Shrek 4.
9: Right. They don't even listen. That's all I throw out. I throw
10: Did
9: out the same things.
10: Did you hear me?
5: I'm going to. You don't throw out the same things. You've never
9: well,
5: said you've lied. You would never lie
9: but
5: about
9: I
5: a baby
9: throw
5: funeral.
9: Out horrible things just to see if they're even listening.
5: They're not. Yeah, the baby funeral thing.
9: Oh, that's great.
5: I tossed that bomb, and she said she's going to Shrek 4.
10: We're going to Shrek 4 later.
5: Oh, yeah? We're burying the infant I was just telling you about.
10: I can't wait to see the donkey again. You know who's never going to see the donkey? That kid I'm putting in the earth. Are you listening?
5: Oh, I hate when they talk to me.
9: My daughter and I have to sell some meth today. Oh, that's great.
5: Right.
10: We're off to sell some- you're funny. Move your arm, Bumba Clot.
9: They also ranked sit-down places. The top five this year. Outback. Cracker Barrel. Longhorns. Steakhouse. Texas Roadhouse. And Olive Garden.
5: Yep. As a white person, you can't hate Cracker Barrel.
8: No, I cannot.
5: Something about it. Something about it hits us.
8: 6 years straight. My turkey day was
5: right
8: there.
5: In the white heart.
8: Like $9.99.
5: It's our nature to be around our own in Cracker Barrel.
9: They opened one about 2 years ago on Higley and North Baseline.
5: It's weird.
9: That thing is just cranking.
5: It just feels like you're down south. Something about it's like... I think it just reminds me of my grandparents. Everybody in there is my grandparents.
8: Yep, and then siphon them through that gift shop on their way out so they all get something.
9: 40 rockers on the patio. Yeah.
5: Every time I've driven by one on a Saturday, it is just old white people.
8: Just in waiting. Just in this heat.
5: In the
8: waiting.
5: Heat. Just nothing but time on their hands.
2: Here's a list of 7 anti-terrorism patents that are a little less than brilliant. Number 1, the police dog earphone. Police dogs can be a valuable resource when it comes to fighting terrorists. So the solution they came up with, you outfit the dog with an earphone. That way you can command the dog remotely, no matter how far away you are, to attack the terrorists or bring them down. Of course, how are you going to see the dog when he's out of your...
5: Right. How do you know?
2: To give him the command.
5: He's not eating a pork chop Osama just handed over.
2: Maybe missed the boat on that one a little bit.
10: I found a dog.
2: This one's a gem, the Kevlar Explosion Containment Net.
5: Like Scooby-Doo.
2: Terrorists love to strap the C4 on and blow up themselves, you know.
5: Right.
2: And take some other people. Well, they came up with this Kevlar net that you throw on the terrorists. That if you get the net on them...
5: Perfectly.
2: Yeah.
5: They blow up and nothing else is damaged.
2: Correct. Problem is you're about 4 feet away when you're trying to net the terrorist.
5: And if you miss...
2: The key is...
5: Or if he moves...
2: Detonates before you.
5: Why don't you put it over yourself?
2: And maybe that's what you could do is you hold it up.
5: I would just get under it. Wouldn't you?
2: You'd still think the force of it would...
5: If I had the net of safety... During a guy strapped, you know, a human bomb walks into the bank and I have the net of safety, I'm getting under the net. I'm not going to take the chances of missing him and throwing it and then we're all standing there with the bomb. I'm absolutely going to get under the net because it's like the cloak of invisibility in Harry Potter.
2: Yes.
5: You just...
1: The nub models aren't good looking, by the way. I saw a photo.
2: Here's a gem.
6: Nubs are hot.
1: I saw it on the internet where a girl was nubbing a guy.
6: Yeah?
1: Yeah, she was chopped off just above the elbow. She was throwing that nub deep. Dude was liking it, too.
6: Now, nub lesbians, that would be sexy. She was nubbing another girl.
1: Nub lesbians would be better than what I saw.
6: Yeah, I don't
1: want
6: to
1: sure.
6: see the guy.
1: Yeah, I didn't expect it. It just kind of happens. Like, things people send me, and I'm like, oh, do you lube that?
2: This is a good one. Airplane sleeping gas system. It's always good to have hijackers on there. How, you know, stop them by throwing out the sleeping gas throughout the plane.
1: But everybody would go to sleep.
2: Right. Right. The other thing is, what if the terrorists have gas masks?
1: So they've invented a blanket that can make it so bombs aren't effective, and they haven't handed those out to the citizens?
2: The personal, yeah, bombs, yeah.
1: I want one of those blankets. The government should be required to give every American citizen
6: their... There's no more red wire, blue wire.
1: Yeah, their bomb blanket. Just let it blow up and lay under your blanket. Or put the blanket over the bomb. Everyone should have one.
2: This one would be pretty cool if it could work out, all right? The airplane trap door. They're dealing with terrorists on the airplane. It involves a trap door outside the cockpit, which springs open to trap the terrorists inside a cage on the lower deck.
1: Vaudeville comedy.
2: Yeah. The only problem is all the terrorists have to be in one area for this plan to work.
6: Yeah, minor detail. Yeah.
1: Here's another thing. Toledo's already pulled up the blueprints for it, so the terrorists might
2: There's
1: do a little
2: the
1: research.
2: Well, here's the other thing is, if the terrorist has a bomb strapped to him, too.
1: That's the plane's still going down.
2: Yeah.
1: Yeah, the trapdoor's a bad idea. Stewardess was going to fall into that 9 times out of 10 anyway.
2: Biohazard suit with a built-in toilet. You put the biohazard suit to protect yourself from the biological threat, but sometimes it can be a long time before you can take it off. Solution was built-in toilet. You just squat. A bladder pops out of the suit. After you finish your business, the bladder seals shut, trapping waste in the own witch's brew.
1: That you have to carry around with you the whole time.
6: So you're carrying around your own jankum?
2: Yep.
1: In your biohazard suit.
6: Which probably isn't good. It's sealed, right?
1: I think it's a biohazard.
2: Look at that baby.
1: Yeah, that's
6: this is a joke, right?
1: Yeah, these are all bad.
2: The last
1: stuff.
2: One is the mobile crematorium. If the terrorist is successful in killing you, your body will need to be disposed of quickly. The solution, the mobile crematorium, is basically a combustion chamber on wheels. The only problem that is it's awkward to lug around and, you know, as a lifeless human body. And after you're cremated, your family can't pay their last respects.
1: Well, that's not the problem. It's a little morbid, isn't it? I mean, more morbid than it is that your family can't... What's that with you, Bob? Oh, it's a mobile crematorium. I keep it with me just in case one of us goes down. Oh. Okay, I'll meet you at Applebee's. Mobile crematorium. I mean, what are you doing with that guy? He's the most depressing person in the world. That's sad.
6: Come on, I bet he parties.
2: Come on, it comes on a trailer.
1: Oh, yeah, you got a fifth wheel of that thing around. You can't hitch it up to the avalanche and drive it around just in case your friends die.
6: I'm going to get Brady that for his next birthday.
2: Sweet.
1: Well, that's nice. A mobile crematorium.
2: Thanks.
1: I'll kick in for that.
6: Yeah. All right. When you care enough to sit
1: to burn
6: well,
1: your
6: what
1: friends.
6: Happens if you drop dead right here? We need to do something.
1: What are we
6: going
1: to do with you? Yeah. We need to burn you within minutes. There's no service you can call when your friend just dies. You've got to cremate him right away.
6: We have a show to do, Brady.
1: I don't know what you're talking about, Brady. I've got to move on with my life, and I need you on fire within minutes of your death. I don't know who to call. I don't want to go through all that. I need a mobile crematorium in the parking lot at all times just in case.
2: Well, let me tell you what's going to happen. If I die, right, you know, like all of a sudden, boom, 2 minutes, I drop.
1: Very possible.
2: You have to prop me up in the seat and finish the show.
1: Yeah. Well, you want to be.
2: I want to ride out the last show.
1: Memorialized as a non-quitter.
2: Prop me up like one of the Allman Brothers.
1: Well, we'll do that. But then afterwards, what are we supposed to do? I got lunch. I got to put you in the crematorium.
2: It's a day of work. I'm going to lunch with you.
6: You're going to lunch?
1: But you're just a lug at this point. I don't want a weekend at Bernie's.
6: You're third wheeling it.
2: It'll
6: man.
2: Be the cheapest you have to buy
1: here's,
2: lunch
1: here's
2: in
1: another
2: a long
1: thing.
2: Time.
1: I'll take you to lunch, but I'm taking you in an urn. You're too heavy to lug around.
6: We're burning you
2: wait
6: up.
2: Minute,
6: and then
2: this
6: we'll
2: is
6: see.
2: My last request.
1: And my last, and I'm denying it. I'm sorry. I'm going to burn you within seconds
2: well,
1: of a new mobile
2: you're
1: crematorium.
2: You're dropping over Wrigley Field's out.
1: Okay. Well, what do I care? I'm dead. It doesn't bother me.
2: Why do you have to do that?
1: Because you're too heavy to carry.
2: All
1: I'm not going
2: to
1: take you to the pizza
2: place. All
1: you
2: have to say, John, is yes. Because
1: no.
2: It doesn't matter because I'm dead.
1: I'm telling
2: I
1: you the truth.
2: Know if you
1: Here's
2: carry
1: the difference.
2: That out.
1: I'm a good enough friend to tell you the honest truth. I'll light you on fire with matches just to make ashes out of you so I can carry you around. Just to get you out of the studio. You're too heavy. We're all too heavy for that.
2: I was going to drop you.
1: You can drop me. You can still do it if you want, but I don't care, really, to be honest with you. You can play kick the can with my head in the parking lot. I don't care. I'm dead.
2: Can I have that in writing?
1: Yeah. Give me a lawyer, and we'll do it upright. I really don't care what you do with the corpse after.
11: Really?
1: Sleep with it. Give it to homeless to bang. I don't care. It's
11: All
1: just,
11: right, let's get this in writing.
1: Get it in writing. Do whatever you want. I have no
11: paper.
1: Issue with
2: I don't
1: with
2: want
1: it.
2: Any of that.
11: I do.
1: Do whatever you want with it. Swing it around at cats. I don't care.
11: You don't think you like Megan would get upset by any
1: I don't
11: of this?
1: Care who gets upset. I'm dead. At that point, I don't care. I'm dead.
2: I'm going to get you in that exhibit, you know, where they skin the people and they show them in different athletic poses. What was that? Muscle, the human
1: yeah.
2: body?
1: Yeah. Do that.
2: I'm going to have you with some headphones
1: Put
2: on.
1: Put me on display.
2: Broadcasting.
1: Yeah, I really don't care. And that's the thing. You sit and worry, don't you think your family would be upset about geez, I'm sorry. Did I upset you? I'm dead.
2: It'll have the human body sitting there behind a microphone doing Regis Philbin.
1: Yeah, do whatever. Yeah, just tapes. And you have a string on my jaw. I'm now a marionette for you. You want me to make me a marionette, pretty? Dip me in shellac so I don't stink as fast and make me your big puppet.
11: All right, John, there's no way you die first.
1: No problem. I know. We all know the truth. That's why it's so easy for me to tell him. Old Croaky over there. I'm not worried about things.
11: You're
2: gonna,
11: it's a race.
2: You're
11: gonna
2: be
11: probably
2: going to
11: win.
1: Yeah.
2: This is it. I'm
1: Yeah, no, I know. I've been waiting for this call. How far apart are your heart contractions?
9: This 9-year-old girl lives in, I believe, Bangkok.
11: Uh-oh.
1: All right.
11: Here we go. Yeah,
9: well, she got in a fight with her younger brother, and the brother took a backpack.
2: One of those yellow... towns where you can't...
11: This is usually where you say what it looks like is...
2: I just like the word Bangkok.
9: She got in a fight with her little brother, 5-year-old kid, and he picked up a backpack and slammed her on the head with the backpack.
11: Killed her.
9: Pair of scissors in the backpack.
1: Oh!
9: The scissors went into her skull.
1: It's a good swing.
9: Dad rushes her to the hospital. She was in the hospital for a week with the scissors in her head. Because the family didn't have $543 to pay for the procedure.
1: Chinese doctor's not going
9: to
1: do the work.
9: Gave them a week to get the money. So she stayed in the hospital for the week.
1: So it's not like our county hospitals where they'll do it and bill you later.
9: Evidently.
1: They leave it in there until
9: we'll
1: you can...
9: Keep her, she's going to be fine with the scissors in the head.
1: Find out.
9: She said she was bored for a while. A lot of downtime laying in bed with a pair of scissors in your head.
10: Yeah, there she is with just a pair of big scissors stuffed in her forehead waiting for the bills to come
9: due.
10: Oh, good. So they ended up raising the money. What did they, a GoFundMe or something?
11: What Chinese mob
10: made a few more pair of Air Jordans.
9: Yeah.
10: They had to pump out some artificial Air Jordans a little faster that week.
12: Wow. Hurry up, man. Gucci purse. Sister hurting. It's all your fault.
13: Knockoff. Good. Quality.
12: 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A Balenciaga. We can't make a Balenciaga purse without all your stupid scissors which are stuck in your sister's head. You do this.
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10: This is bigotry of what we assume they're all doing. 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
13: There's no need to yell, man.
12: I have to yell! 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
11: Brady was close. It was the Philippines.
9: Philippines, okay.
10: In the region, like I said.
11: I know. I was just saying, he was close.
2: Somewhere in the Ring of Fire. The Pacific Rim. An enemy country.
1: They're one of ours.
2: No. They're not.
9: This happened in Montgomery, Alabama. Police say a young child was responsible for carjacking a vehicle Tuesday morning. 8-year-old kid with a gun.
1: Whoa.
9: Carjacked this couple. Kid then got in the car. They chased him.
1: No one just
9: he wrecked into another car. Yeah. No one injured.
4: But it was a full-out carjacking. First of all, where'd he get the gun? And
8: second of all, old Walter around the house. Car to an 8-year-old.
5: Here's the thing. And granted, I've been through quite a lot of training at Tactical Black. But an 8-year-old pointing a gun at me, getting his ass kicked.
8: Yeah.
5: Badly. Like, I'm moving that gun right out of the way. I know he's not going to overpower my first move, which is to redirect the weapon.
8: Break his arm.
5: I am going to move the barrel of that gun and throw an elbow through his unfinished skull. Because he's no good.
8: Come on.
5: He ain't coming back and becoming a CEO of anything. I'm finishing that little guy.
4: A witness who goes by Snake Knapp followed the vehicle from the crash scene and realized along the way the little boy was driving, and that's when he called the police.
5: That's Brady's cute phrase for erectile dysfunction, Snake Knapp.
4: Just another snake nap.
6: It's like a little snake nap going on down here. Sorry, Ronnie. It's like tonight's a snake nap night.
4: To wake him up.
5: Yeah, an 8-year-old that points a gun at me. I'm like, oh. All right, let me just get this out of the way and finish you. Where are your parents?
6: I don't have any.
5: Imagine.
6: Give me your car.
5: And if you're in a neighborhood where Snake Knapp is the closest witness, this stuff's going to happen more often than not.
2: It's a 40-year-old man. He told police he was just relaxing with his pants undone, sitting in his car. Sure, there was a sock over his genital area.
5: Oh, boy.
2: According to the police, they said they tried to contact him and wake him up, but...
1: He'd already gone to sleep?
2: Yeah.
1: Whoops.
2: That was part of the relaxation.
1: Was the sock full?
2: Pretty much.
1: No.
2: Officers found a black and red book, and inside it was a little bag. It had 11 condoms in it. A pamphlet on STD awareness. Latina Babes magazine, 2 white ankle socks, and 1 black sock filled with
1: stuff.
2: Yeah.
1: Cream filling?
2: Indeed.
8: Oh.
1: And his excuse was, I was just pulled over.
2: Relaxing.
1: Okay. You know, I drove home once without pants on and worried the whole time that I was going to get in trouble. I thought it would be cool there for a while to smoke because I thought people who smoked looked cooler. So I was in my Jeep, top down. Had the doors
2: like
1: on
2: Commando?
1: It.
2: Commando?
1: Had the doors on it. Yeah, I don't wear drawers, so I had no choice. Smoking and driving, and all of a sudden the tip of the cigarette goes down onto my little shorts there and starts to burn them. Start patting it out, and then I got nervous and undid them and just started to drop them at a stoplight. And then the next thing you know, I'm sitting there going, the pants were just destroyed. I don't know what that power is in a cigarette and whatever cheap pair of flammable nonsense I had on. But they were, like, torched and wax burned around this huge hole. So I took them off because I thought they'd be hot. So I had them on, just hanging on one leg and drove about 3 miles just willy out in a wide-open Jeep.
2: Were you manscaping at the time, or did you have a brush fire?
1: This was pre-manscaped. No, luckily none of the pubes went up in flames. I didn't have to call, any of the fire departments to come over and take care of my Ethan fire. But the drive home was horrifying. I ran red lights because I didn't want people to sit next to me. Like, if I'd get to a red light and someone was... Luckily, it was later at night. But
2: You might have been able to explain your way out of that
1: not
2: one.
1: Not much of a smoker. No, I don't think you can. And I don't think you really want to. Because if I'd have pulled my pants back up...
2: You proof that there's a burn.
1: Okay, but if I pull my pants back up, I still have my wang out. So either way, I'm wang out.
2: Yeah, but you're not displaying, you know...
1: I got so hilarious. Scared. Yeah, it was bad. But I had it must have been the cheapest shorts ever, because once that thing... And I couldn't find it. It went into, like, a crease in the pants. And then I just started to smell like plastic burning.
11: That's what she said.
2: Were you wearing a pair of OP corduroy shorts?
1: I don't know if that meant anything, what you just did. No, they
11: couldn't
1: were
11: find it.
1: They were like board shorts. But they went like crazy. Well, I couldn't find the fire.
11: It was a penis joke.
1: Could find the wang. That was no problem. It was the fire I was searching for.
11: It's a penis joke.
1: It was a small melting fire I didn't want to be a part of.
2: When that flame came up, did you start patting it down?
1: Oh, yeah. That was the worst part, because I'm sitting there, and it looks like I'm just punching myself in the genitals, and then I took my pants off. I needed to drive fast and furious.
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4: 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There's an extreme heat warning this week. Sunny and hot, today's high 113, clear overnight, low 89. And that's Tuesday's Valley weather.
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1: 98K UPD, ladies and gentlemen, it's time to play the game sweeping the nation that we just invented not 10 minutes ago called Havsies. We still don't know the rules all too well, but that's okay. Brady's dying to clap along. Stop it. Havsies is a game because we're halfway through the year that we'll play each and every leap year. So once every 4 years, you'll get your taste of Havsies.
2: I played with a Havsie this morning.
3: Yeah. What?
2: Huh? Did I say that out loud?
1: Yeah. You couldn't get it all the way hard?
3: Is that a fish?
1: What do you mean?
2: Yeah, I had to.
1: I've had a Havsie before. It's a stuffer. I call it a stuffer. So you got to work harder to get it in stuff. Boy, there's nothing worse than a Havsie, is there? Usually you're drunk when you got a Havsie.
3: Yeah, a lot of whiskey. A
1: lot of whiskey. It's called Whiskey Havsie. Thought I was going to do it, didn't you? It's 7:53. We got the people on the line. The first contestant in the game called Havsies ever is Brad. Brad, are you there?
4: I'm here.
1: Welcome to Havsies, Brad.
4: Are you guys ready?
1: Yep. All right, Brad. All you got to do is get half of the four questions right. Are you prepared?
4: Yes.
2: Are you excited?
4: Yeah.
1: All right, here we go. Brad, first Havsies question. She authored the famous book, The Joy of Cooking.
4: Rachel Ray.
1: Who is Charlie Brown's little sister?
4: No idea.
1: What spice is commonly sprinkled on top of eggnog?
4: Nutmeg.
1: And finally, true or false, in enough quantity, chocolate can be poisonous to dogs.
4: True.
1: He's right.
2: He won.
1: He's a winner in Havsies.
2: Unbelievable.
1: The first guy. It took five tries.
2: This is exciting.
1: This is thrilling. All right, you're the guinea pig. Hang on a second. We have our first winner, ladies and gentlemen. Havsies can be easy, but it can also be very treacherous. Beware of Havsies. Drew, how are you?
5: I'm good. How are you?
1: Good. Welcome to Havsies.
5: Fantastic.
1: How was the first half of your year?
5: Pretty good.
1: Was it? Are you looking forward to the next half, or are you just going to end it here?
5: I'm just planning on ending it right here.
1: Good for you, my friend. All right, are you ready?
5: halfway.
1: You're halfway prepared for the questions. Here we go. Are you ready? Here we are. What was the name of the boat on Gilligan's Island?
5: Banana.
3: Banana.
1: What's the first sign of the zodiac?
5: Libra.
1: The Great Barrier Reef is off the coast of this country.
5: Africa.
1: Which food is the least fattening? Rhubarb, celery, or mushrooms?
5: Celery.
1: You got one out of three. Or four. I'm sorry. You have failed at Havsies. Couldn't even get half. Well, good luck with the rest of your year. So long.
3: I think everybody needs to say that, make that sound before they answer.
2: No.
3: You just hung up on the winner.
1: I did no such thing.
3: Jackass.
1: He hung up himself. No, he hung up on the other guy. Chris is on the line. Chris, are you there?
6: Yeah, I'm here.
1: How are you?
6: I'm doing good. How are you?
1: Good. Welcome to Havsies.
6: Well, thank you.
2: There I'm you excited.
1: How was the first half of your year?
6: It was great.
1: All right. Sounds like it's
3: today,
1: awesome.
3: John, we're giving away in Havsies one Crew Fest ticket.
1: Oh, half a pair of tickets to Crew Fest.
3: Half
1: in your
3: of a
1: hands.
3: Pair.
1: All right, here we
3: you
1: go.
3: Get together with another winner, you'll be
1: that's
3: all
1: right.
3: Set.
1: Yeah. All right, are you ready?
6: Yep.
1: Baby sharks are commonly called this. Minnows, cubs, boar.
6: Cubs.
1: In what state is the Arizona Memorial located?
6: Arizona.
1: Your Holiness or Father, how would you address the Pope?
6: Your Holiness.
1: And the final question. This is a football kick and an indentation at the bottom of a wine bottle. Same word.
6: I have no idea.
3: How many did he get you?
1: You got, another one, question. You got one.
3: I'm one sorry. Out of four.
6: Got one.
1: Wait, did he get two? Wait a minute, Brady. What did you hold up two for?
2: What'd you think? I thought Toledo
3: thought
2: he
3: got
2: two.
3: Which one did he get?
1: Oh, he did get Cubs,
2: yeah.
1: Didn't he?
2: Yeah,
1: that's right.
2: Yeah.
1: You're a winner at Havsies!
2: Yeah.
1: You've got one ticket to Crew Fest. Hold on a second.
2: Groovy.
1: Did he get the other one?
3: Way to pay
1: no,
3: attention,
1: he missed,
3: host.
1: He missed the Arizona Memorial.
3: Right.
1: What was the other
3: got
1: one?
3: Cubs.
1: You got Cubs. A punt was the other one, a football kick in the dent in the bottom of a wine
3: that's
1: bottle.
3: Three questions. What was the fourth question?
1: And then I don't remember. I have no clue.
3: I think you won.
1: No memory. Congratulations.
2: Why don't you like mark down when you ask?
1: Because that's just so much effort, and it's my first day at Havsies. Mario, are you there?
7: Hello?
1: Oh, you're Mario?
7: No, I'm Maria.
1: Maria.
3: See, it
1: I can't
3: says
1: see that
3: Maria.
1: Far. Yeah, Maria.
3: Are you okay?
1: I can't see. I can't see. The writing is so small, Mario.
7: What's up?
1: There you go. All right, Mario. I'm going to call you that because I don't like being wrong. Here we go.
8: Let's
1: are you
8: just
1: ready?
8: Go with Mario.
1: Oh, first sign of the Zodiac that
8: That's
1: guy missed.
8: That's what it was.
1: I
8: That's
1: think. Was. I don't know. He missed it, though. But he missed it. So technically,
3: it's Havsies, everybody.
1: I just hung up.
8: All right, welcome to
1: Havsies,
8: Marlo.
1: Havsies, Mario. Here we go. This S word is the largest desert in the world.
7: This
1: S word. Okay. This O word is defined as a pair of contradictory words.
7: Opiate?
1: The name Adonis is associated with what trait?
7: Muscles?
1: What is the first house... Oh, wait a minute. That's the wrong thing. As a as in the flamboyant pianist, spell the word Liberace.
7: Did you say pianist?
1: Pianist.
7: Oh. Spell what?
8: Liberace.
1: Liberace.
7: L-I-B-E-R-A-C-H-E? I have no clue.
1: You got one out of four. I'm sorry.
8: Oh,
1: you were very close on Liberace, too. You had it all the way up to the H-E. If you'd have just killed the H, you'd have won it. Nice try. Sorry. Adonis associated with beauty. Sahara, she got right. I am marking them now. And the word, the O word defining contradictory words, oxymoron.
8: Oh.
1: Let's try another round.
8: It was not opiates?
1: No, it is not opiate. Hi there, who's this?
9: This is Joe.
1: Joe, how are you?
9: Pretty good.
1: Welcome to Havsies.
9: All right.
8: Joe!
1: How was the first half of your year, Joe?
9: Pretty good, not too bad.
1: Pretty good? You doing okay? The economy's not kicking your ass?
9: Well, yeah, they seized my stimulus package for back child support.
1: Oh, well, there you go. Well, good.
8: Deadbeat dad.
1: Deadbeat dad on the line. I love hearing it. All right, here
8: we
1: go.
8: You deserve half.
1: Are you ready? Yeah, you'll get half. You've had half before. You've heard the word half a couple of times, haven't you?
9: Yes, I have.
1: You got half taken away. You got half your check disappearing. All right, here we go. Which American president claims he's seen UFOs?
9: Oh, I would say, let me say Kennedy.
1: According to the Bible, this is the root of all evil.
9: Greed.
1: 6, 8, or 10 minutes. How many minutes does it take the sun's light to reach Earth?
9: How many minutes? I'd say 186,000. I don't know.
1: Out of 6, 8, or 10, you say 186,000. True or false, the symbol K stands for potassium.
9: True.
1: You got one out of four.
8: Ooh.
1: I'm sorry, you're a failure at Havsies. So long, my friend. Well, there you go. I'm going to keep playing Havsies until I drop dead.
8: This is a great game.
1: I enjoy it. Phil, what's going on? Are you there, Phil?
10: Bill.
1: Bill.
8: Oh,
1: thanks,
8: Bill.
1: Eric. Mario.
3: Oh, don't even
1: Phil.
3: Give me crap.
1: Look, we can all make mistakes, can't we? Here's my Eric mistake noise. All right, here we go. Are you ready, Bill?
10: Yes.
1: All right, how was the first half of your year, by the way?
10: It's great.
1: All right, good. Everybody's having a good year. The Indian tribe word is Navajo. Please spell it.
10: N-A-V-A-J-O.
1: What TV show features a character called the Smoking Man?
10: Family Guy.
1: What Roman numeral is equal to 1,000?
10: L.
1: What brand of soap is advertised as being 99.44% pure?
10: Dove.
1: You got one out of three. I'm sorry. You are a failure at Havsies.
3: I mean four.
1: Could not quite reach half. My goodness. The Roman numeral is M. The TV show with the smoking man is the X-Files.
8: Ooh.
1: Ivory soap is 99.44% pure.
3: Got that one.
1: All right.
8: Yeah.
1: Havsies is a success. The first guy came out of the box and blew it up.
3: You only asked him three questions?
1: I asked him four.
3: Oh.
8: You just said three questions.
1: No, I told him four.
8: You did.
1: I know four.
8: Did
1: yes,
8: you
1: I
8: did. Didn't? I'd just say three.
1: Which one?
8: He said three, but he asked four questions.
1: M, X-Files, Navajo was the one he spelled right. There you go. So there's your fourth one.
8: Give me crap. You're the one screwing up every 3 seconds.
1: I didn't screw up anything. He got through four questions. He got
8: Alrighty.
1: One right. The three he missed, I gave the answers.
8: Great
1: to.
8: Rounds, John.
3: Good
1: Thank
3: job.
1: You
3: Heavy.
1: Very much.
8: Heavy.
1: Jesus.
8: Let's get some right. clapping in.
1: Like having Siskel and Ebert sitting on your shoulder as the devil and angel. There's my... I'm your success life coach, Eric O'Connell. Oh, we wasted our money, honey. It's 80.
3: Don't argue with the man in the suit, Joe.
1: Yeah, that's true. You do have a suit on. You are feeling quite powerful.
0: The best of Holmberg's morning sickness.
1: And it is the game that's just crushing the world. Everyone's talking about it, at least a little bit.
11: Come on, everyone.
1: Time
11: clap.
1: For Havsies. That's the most annoying thing. You're ruining Havsies with that awful clapping. That's right.
3: Clap hater.
1: I am a...
3: Yeah.
1: I don't like the clap.
3: We had a good first half of the year, too, John.
1: I'm not a fan of the clap. I try to avoid the clap as much as possible. Monica, do you have the clap?
12: I don't.
1: Good for you. Welcome to Havsies, Monica. How are you?
12: Good. How are you?
1: I'm doing quite well. Are you ready to play?
12: I'm ready.
1: You understand the rules. We're looking for you to get half the questions right. That's it.
12: Okay.
1: All right. Here we go. True or false? An ostrich's eye is bigger than its brain.
12: True.
1: During the 1800s, there were two types of states in America, free states and these states.
12: I don't know.
1: Okay. True or false, papaya seeds are edible.
12: True.
1: Which is longer, a nautical mile or a statute mile?
12: Nautical.
1: I'm sorry, you got 3 out of 4.
11: You
1: failed at half.
11: Smarty pants.
1: Smarty pants. You got 75%. That's one more than Havsies.
3: Loser.
11: We're before sorry. You go, let's hear some clapping.
1: You're a Havsies loser. So long. Goodbye. Oh, playing. Poor Monica. Fred, are you there?
13: Of course.
1: Are you ready to play
3: she
1: Havsies?
13: Of course.
1: All right, good for you. How's the first half of your year going?
13: The first half of my year is okay. I'm usually a strong finisher, though, so.
1: All right, good. So you've paced yourself.
13: Yeah.
1: Good for you, Fred. We're proud of you. Are you ready?
13: Yeah.
1: What colors do ghosts turn before Pac-Man eats them?
13: I believe they turn yellow. I don't know. Never played Pac-Man.
1: Over or under 6, Tennessee is surrounded by this many states.
13: Under 6.
1: In what board game might you use the term castling?
13: Chess.
1: What is the capital of Cuba?
13: Havana.
1: Ladies and gentlemen, Fred has just won Havsies.
11: Yes!
1: You started horrible.
13: Okay.
1: You started horrible, and you closed strong. You missed it. All right, enough of that. That's just awful Beth and Bill nonsense. I'm about ready to quit. Ghost turned blue. There are 8 states bordering Tennessee. You missed both of those, and then you nailed chess and Havana. That's fantastic.
11: Great work.
1: No.
13: No.
1: Nice job, Fred. Hold on a second. You're the champion of Havsies today. He's got himself a ticket to the Crew
3: One
1: Fest, which
3: ticket.
1: Is fantastic. Now let's see if we can find him a date.
3: All right.
1: We've got Matt on the line. Matt, are you there?
14: I'm here.
1: Are you ready to win the other half of the pair of tickets to Crew Fest and go with Fred?
14: Let's do it.
1: All right, let's get this done. He's ready for Havsies. All right, that's enough of that. Seriously. You'll be over there with Mary and JR before you know it, clapping like crazy.
11: Can't we get one more round in? If he wins,
1: all right,
11: will you give us a celebration?
14: Yeah.
1: Yeah, okay.
11: Okay.
1: What the hell's he talking about?
3: He likes to clap.
1: No, I ain't giving you any more
3: clapping. If we have winners, we're clapping.
1: One more clapping, and it's the Brady and JR show. All right, are you ready, Matt?
14: Yeah.
1: All right. Which parliament contains the House of Lords and House of Commons?
14: Yeah, the North Parliament.
1: 5 U.S. states border this gulf.
14: Gulf of Texas.
1: This is the only day of the year the Washington Monument is closed to the public.
14: Christmas.
1: How many items are in a gross?
14: 8.
1: Sorry, you only got 1 out of 3 rides. You are a failure. I'm so sorry, Matt. You're not getting the other ticket. And finally, Sean, you are vying for the other half of the pair of tickets to Crew Fest. Are you ready?
15: I'm ready.
1: All right, here we go. In what board game can you find Professor Plum?
15: Clue.
1: True or false, a giraffe can use its tongue to clean its own ears?
15: No clue. False.
1: This planet is so large, all other planets in the solar system fit in it.
15: Jupiter.
1: Someone with a big proboscis has one of these.
15: Big toe.
1: It's a big toe. Everyone's got a big toe.
15: You got it, but if I get it right, then I'll blow the half.
1: He knows. He blew the last question on purpose because he's the champion.
11: Yes!
1: Professor Plum is in Clue. The giraffe. He uses its tongue to clean his ears.
11: Come on. It's a celebration.
1: Yeah, yeah. Celebrate quietly in the corner. And then this planet is so large, Jupiter can be in it. Someone with proboscis has a big nose. Hold on. You're going to Crew Fest with your new friend, Fred. Hang on a second, gang. There you go. That is how we play Havsies.
11: Havsies!
1: on the John Holmberg's Alone Show. Boy, the economy really has decimated the show, hasn't it, Toledo? Oh, there's only two
3: horrible.
1: Of us left.
3: That's horrible.
1: Only two of us left. Wow. Why don't we just get some helium and tell jokes?
3: Oh, there's a guy in a suit that'll get a job.
1: Yeah, well, the dude in the suit's fine. It's the big one in the bright red clothes I'm worried about.
3: That clapping is horrifying.
8: We're excited. It's a
11: game
8: new
11: show
8: game.
11: Grump.
1: Yeah, remember when JJ used to do that fake laugh all the time? And I nearly hit him in the head with a baseball bat? Because he thought that was great fun on the radio, and all it was just a tune out.
11: Sorry for clapping.
8: We're excited.
1: No more clap. This room is clap free. Not that maniacal devil clapping you guys were doing. Regular human clapping. None of this nonsense. You're not fat hens in the Oprah audience. Settle down.
11: That wasn't. That was rhythmic clapping.
1: That was halfsies.
3: Yeah, he's doing it. I'm doing it.
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1: Yeah, speaking of that, I was, you know, medicine and stuff. I watched the news last night, and they're encouraging everyone to go get naloxone, which is just Narcan. Naloxone.
2: Okay.
1: The stuff that stops
2: just
1: heroin
2: have
1: overdose.
2: It handy. Oh,
1: yeah. Yeah, but they're like, if you don't have this in your, you know, and the story was kind of weird because they're like, you know, you got medicine for allergies and you got medicines, you know, you stay prepared for all that. Why not have this in your house just in case? And I'm like, because I'm not on heroin. And
3: yeah,
1: nobody,
3: I don't do it.
1: Nobody in my house is on heroin. And if they are, I'm just dragging them outside. I mean,
2: and sorry, don't have that.
1: Right. No, I didn't keep Narcan on hand so you could go bananas. And feel cozy. He's like, it's all right.
2: Guess who keeps coming over to your place?
1: Yeah, Homer's got Narcan. We can go as far as we want. I'm not keeping Narcan around. That's a gateway to
2: yeah.
1: you trying it.
2: You're helping.
1: I might put up signs that said no Narcan available inside
2: that's
1: my home.
2: That's a great idea.
3: Yeah. I mean, if you're off the I-17, then it's a good idea. You should have it in your house.
1: They should
3: agree.
1: Have Narcan have it next to the stands like fireworks.
2: I got two of them. The safety spot and then no yeah. Narcan.
1: In fact, if you start Narcan needs in my home, I'm driving you to the I-17 where they have the, you know, solution. I'll call the police and like, there's somebody overdosed in my house. And by the way, he's the only one, and he's never allowed back in. If I'm heroin adjacent to where I feel like I need Narcan, I'm too close to heroin. If this news story on Channel 3 last night made you think, you know what, we do need Narcan. We have an awful lot of heroin. You got to change your life. You're either too close to Narcan, your kids are too close to Narcan, or you're just letting the opioids float around the house. I just went through it with my surgery where they gave me the red cap pills. The opioids that I had to take, well, I was supposed to take, I didn't take.
3: Give me some
1: I can't
3: of those right now.
1: Dan, I gave them away already. Damn it. Some kid needed them down the street. I'm like, here you go. This is for you.
3: Right off the 17.
1: He had gout. So I know, you get rid of that stuff. You grind it up, you throw it out, you flush it.
2: Now, I don't flush it, you'll kill.
1: No, I do whatever I can to not have it in my house. So I'm not a target for that. I'm not keeping Narcan around just because somebody else has a heroin problem. I don't hang out with people on heroin. It's not as big a problem as the news is making out in that it's not everyone. There's a lot of people on heroin. But you can avoid it. I've been doing a 51-year job of avoiding heroin. Whenever I've seen it come close to me, those people are immediately jettisoned from my life. If I find out you're on heroin but you're currently asking me for help, that's different. But I've never been to, like, an opium den or done the Chinaman's nightcap or anything like that. I'm not playing with it. It's not something I keep near me. And I know it can grab you. I've talked to people who are like, look, I did pain pills, and it got me, and I was stuck. Yeah, that's a different situation. But I don't keep that around me. I don't have it.
3: If I start hanging out with Keith Richards or something, maybe right. I'll keep it at the house. I don't see that happening.
1: If somebody around me starts, if I can kind of spot somebody who's currently, I've seen train spotting. I know what to look for. You're asleep and the carpet starts to sink into the earth and there's a baby on the ceiling. That's when I kick you out of the house. No Narcan. Narcan is that makes everything okay. Oh, don't worry about it. Shoot up right here in my living room. I've got Narcan. Channel 3 telling you. Yeah, go get some of that naloxone and have it handy just in case somebody in your house slips into a heroin coma.
2: They getting paid for that?
1: Had to. That was my first thought, too. This is an advertisement.
3: Oh, don't say that. Downstairs, they're going to be all calling the Narcan manufacturers.
1: Well, so,
3: hi, this is Dave Haar.
2: Hey, do you have some on your house that's in a pickle?
1: Oh. If that dude starts shooting out for Narcan.
2: Scott Lehman here for Narcan. Well, you do.
1: I'd listen to those. I'd be like, this guy's figured something out here.
2: You do have those people that want to save lives. You know,
1: of course.
2: That was just like, oh, yeah, I want to be that guy.
1: Of course. Then you are voluntarily adjacent to heroin. And if you're willing to be that person, have Narcan in the house. I'm not. And don't get mad at me for saying I don't want it in my house. Don't call me or email me. Your heroin's a big problem. Not at my house, it's not. So I'm not keeping Narcan in there just in case I have a friend who decides to show up and go into a overdose situation. It's not happening. I'm 51 in 2 weeks. I'll be 51 years old. I've never once had an OD in my home. The news would make it seem like it's happening every day in everyone's house. It isn't.
2: Here's a great idea. They should, if you have the Narcan, you chip it. So if you Google, like on Google Maps or something.
1: Yeah.
2: Narcan closest to me.
1: Yeah, like
2: all the houses
1: when you're
2: that have it.
1: Walking home from school and you see a little E in the window.
2: Yeah.
1: Like these are the people in case someone's trying to rape me. I knock on their door. I never trusted those people that had the It was always the single older man had that strange letter in this. That was a safe house for you walking home from the bus. Do they still
3: remember
1: that?
3: They had the big red E?
2: I don't think
3: so.
2: Yeah,
3: that
2: was in the windows. That's what I'm saying. Like, your E, and then ours kind of was that hunter orange.
1: Ours was bright red.
3: Yep.
1: Had a big huge E on it, like a
3: emergency. Yeah.
1: It was like a poster board. And you'd put it in your front window. And as a kid, you're like, there's the house you go to if something goes wrong. But you don't realize that what something goes wrong means.
2: How easy can you flip that?
1: Well, beyond, yeah. Well, how easy can you just
2: put one of them up there?
1: Make one yourself.
2: Come on in.
1: And play pretend, and you're the rapist. I never trust the E-houses because I'm like, well, first off, who wants that invited to their home? Some kid getting chased down by an abductor. Adductor is a muscle. Abductor is a bad guy. And, you go and knock on that door, and you find out it's like, the Texas Chainsaw Massacre. The people who you think are saving you is the house where the guy lives.
3: That stuff ain't cheap either.
1: $90 for a bucket of Narcan. A little nasal spray, and that's what they were telling you to go get.
3: That's like the size of a Flonase bottle.
1: How about this for a solution instead? Because I think San Francisco tried this, where like, let's give them Narcan and needles and make it so the heroin isn't... You fight the heroin, you don't fight the after effects.
3: $169. Nah, you're going to die, you come to my house.
1: Yeah, I'd spend $90 just in case meds that only last 90 days. Screw you. Have your own... Hey... If you're on heroin and you're on opioids, I'm sorry for you. Sorry your life went that direction. I don't know. You keep Narcan in your pocket.
3: Bring your own Narcan.
1: Bring your own Narcan. Don't rely on me.
2: If you can get a script for it right now on GoodRx, you get it Safeway for $20.
1: That's pretty good.
3: Well, that's still too much. Screw that.
1: I'm keeping that naloxone in my house. It'll be available over the counter starting in a couple of weeks. So now it's gotten so bad with the other stuff that... I'm just not going to have it on me. Because then I'm inviting. Then I've got a responsibility that I don't want. That's a job. Like, if I'm walking around the road and I got Narcan in my pocket because I'm a just-in-case guy and I happen to see somebody laying down, I'm like, nuts. Well, I do have Narcan. I better help out. I usually step over those people. When I was, did we ever go on the bike on the trail, on the canals? We never,
3: I never went to the canals.
1: The canal that I live by. Beautiful, and it goes forever. You can almost go all the way. I can go to the furthest I've gone is 63rd Avenue from my house on the canal. It takes no time at all, but you got to dip down under all the avenue roads so they don't be
3: there.
1: Don't,
3: you go,
1: yeah. I mean, and I was coming back one time and I was on like 43rd Avenue and I dipped under into the thing that goes under 43rd Avenue. I think it was
2: 43rd Ave tunnel,
1: yeah. It's like a little tunnel on the canal, and I went under there. And when I went through, it was empty. When I was going back, there's two dudes laying in there, and they were needles. And oh my god, great. And they were just laying in the middle of the thing, so I could have bunny hopped them, but I didn't. And I pulled them like, hey, guys, move. Didn't budge. One of them's eyes barely worked, looked at me like I was, a floating unicorn. I'm like, oh, God, they're gacked up on the H. So I kicked their feet. Move!
3: Pull your Narcan out of your holster.
1: Because I'm trying to walk the bike, and I'm like, am I being set up here? Is this a trap? Like, they're slowing me down, and I'm going to keep my eye behind me. I've got my phone, which is super expensive. The bike ain't cheap. You know, I've got a lot of stuff that they would want. A wallet in my back pocket.
2: If they only knew.
1: Oh, well, they didn't care. And so when I kind of realized, oh, this is just a gacked up Narcan situation. I don't have any Narcan. I just rode away. That's a life choice to lay in an alley and do that.
2: Used to have some questionable stuff even on the 22nd Street up there. There's that little underpass.
1: Oh, 22nd Street is where the heroin people used to
2: lounge. I
1: remember,
2: walking the dog around there.
1: You'd go through that little tunnel, which is really nice.
2: The little one, yeah.
1: The Myrtle Tunnel, which I call Murder Tunnel, has a giant... You and I have been by that.
3: Oh, yeah.
1: You were never there when it was they were sunning themselves like lizards.
3: No, huh?
1: That used to be a problem. So there was a big... God, that thing had to be a 30-degree cement wall.
2: Yeah.
1: And that you could lay on it. And there were like 8 or 9 of them scattered around. It was on nice days, they just sleep in the sun.
2: Like turtles.
1: Yeah, I was like, oh, they're sunning themselves. And you just scream through there. I wasn't going around, anybody need a Narcan? I'm not that guy. And you can call me, unsympathetic or whatever else. But look, I've made it this far without trying heroin. And that's with this face. If anybody is a candidate for escaping this life, it's this guy. And I've never, ever done the Narcan. So you don't have to either. So the bigger problem is the heroin. Don't put it on me to have Narcan in the house. And because that scares me into thinking, like, if somebody does OD in my house, and I'm like, well, what happened here? And then the police are, you don't have Narcan in the house. Like, suddenly I've done something wrong. Like, no, let's focus on
3: That's
1: the dude.
3: That's why I called you, pal.
1: Yeah, let's focus on the dude who shot up here.
2: I don't know. I think about it. If laser ODs.
1: Oh, you get your Halloween back.
2: Him. Yeah. Well, if I didn't.
3: Yeah, he'd let him go.
1: Brady would be. That would be Brady's. That's Brady's Sophie's choice. That would be if he's laying in the front yard all gacked
2: what,
1: out.
2: What, bro?
4: Oh, no. It's like lasers. And I'm the only one that could save him. Ooh.
3: He's not going to need these jack-o'-lanterns. I'll take these for my display. And
4: I did everything I could, I swear, Mrs. Laser. Looks like Halloween moved back to its home.
5: I'm better, Bogan. Give me back my pumpkin, see? Great job.
1: Anyway, yeah, don't start telling me I need to have Narcan on. Please. Start talking to the people who are addicted to that stuff and, you know, try to help them out. Give them Narcan. Give it to yourself. You're good at putting drugs in your body.
2: Could be
1: you do
2: a regular, you know, every Christmas.
1: Yeah. Yeah, give
2: the
1: your
2: hair. Stocking stuffer.
1: That's a great idea. Stocking stuffer. That's good thinking, Brady. They should have that on the Christmas in July on the QVC. A little Narcan for your heroin addicted friends. And you hand that out. See, don't put it on my ass. If you start feeling a little dopey, throw one of these in your nostrils.
3: Well, I passed out from my overdose.
1: See, this seems to be a you issue. Now, if it's someone I care about and I happen to have Narcan nearby, I'm shooting the Narcan in, and when they come to, I'm like, hey, we can't be friends anymore because you're a heroin addict, and I don't need that around. Because the next thing's going to happen, be driving around not knowing, and you got H in your pocket, and get pulled over by the cops, and a simple thing, I find out you got warrants and we got heroin on it. I'm like, ah, mother hang out with a heroin addict.
2: You want to sell a boatload of Narcan, just start riddling commercials during those Hallmark Christmas movies. All the ladies, you sell so many cans.
1: A Narcan for your friends. It's a Narcan Christmas. Jesus loves Narcan. I remember when I was in that band, when I was Uncle Jesse, when I was in Tony Roma's and college age boy sitting there, and I watched that dude shoot up in his eye.
3: Oh my God.
2: The eyelid, right?
1: Yeah, it was right as he pulled it out and he dropped the needle right between his eye and his lower eyelid because he doesn't leave marks. I'm like, what am I looking at and why am I around these people? And I walked away from it. Like, I can't be part of this. I remember telling the drummer the next day, I'm like, this is wildly over. I can't be part of that. I watched a dude shoot up in his eye last night. I don't want to be in these situations anymore. It's not something I surround myself with.
2: Cobain bothers the heck out of me. I'm out.
1: Right. Now, if it was Kurt Cobain and we're starting to like, hey, we're making some noise here. I gotta get through this. This window's going to close quick. I might have made the run with Kurt for a year or two.
3: Could have been the next Dave Grohl. You had your own Foo Fighters.
1: Probably not. He's got loads of talent. I would have been the next Chris Novoselic, though, and I'd have made all that money and then disappeared.
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14: 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There's an extreme heat warning this week. Sunny and hot, today's high 113, clear overnight, low 89. And that's Tuesday's Valley weather.
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1: We have to have a rule that if it's a stand-up ATM, you're allowed two transactions at the most when there's a line behind you. And if anything goes south in either of those, you start over. You go into the back of the line and you start
2: over. It's not a bad plan.
1: Yeah, you know, you're allowed your transaction, then maybe if you got another one, you got to do that. It's fine. The lady in front of me, and only a woman would do this. No man would do this. Is depositing a check in the ATM. And it says on the thing, because Desert Schools now, their ATMs, you shoot the check in there, and it'll give you a picture of the check and say, amount correct.
3: Right.
1: And then it'll give you the amount. She is fumbling around with stuff, and I'm standing there like, you got to be kidding me, lady. Let's go. Now, keep in mind, I've got a plane to catch in about 2 hours, so I'm in a little bit more of a hurry. She doesn't know that. There's two people behind me fumbling around. She's short enough that I can see the screen. Finally, the check goes in. Amount, $4.18. Personal check. And I thought to myself, only a woman would force someone to write them a check for $4.18 for anything. There is no way a man would be like, hey, you owe me $4.18. Give me that check. We would throw that check away. $4.18 check. She must have been standing at the ATM for 8 or 9 minutes trying to figure out where the check goes, everything else. $4.
2: Did you pull out a $5 bill?
1: I almost did. I was like, look, if it's this, I'm just, here's 10 bucks. Look at this. You're rich.
3: Get out of line.
4: I have to deposit this. It's cash.
1: No. $4.18. That meant that just earlier, just probably minutes earlier, she had some friend going, thank you for the Jimmy John sandwich. Here's a check. Now, what do I owe you?
4: $4.18.
2: A penny saved is a penny earned.
1: I know. Moron. But her time had no value because she stood at the ATM and wasted $4.18 worth of time. Then she started another transaction. I'm like, no, you've got to stop now. I almost punched her in the back of the head.
3: I can't pull out $2. I just want half of the check.
1: Right. So the whole line moans when you hear, boop, boop, boop. She starts her pin again. Oh, the whole line. I'm like, we're all feeling it. It was awful. But two transactions, you goof any of them up, you go to the back of the line. It should be mandatory. It should be something to where the machine actually has to flash. Uh-oh, back of the line. And you have to start
3: That's
1: all
3: tough
1: over.
3: When there's an ATM line. Pressure's on.
1: Get it done.
3: Yeah, if you don't, you just you
1: turn
3: act
1: around.
3: Like you completed it.
1: Go to another bank. Go down the road to another bank and start another transaction.
3: I hit the wrong one.
1: Oh, I flashed. Cancel.
3: Receipt.
1: Exactly. Move forward at the ATM. And ladies, $4.18 among friends, or even if that's the business you're in, that's not a depositable check. That's nothing. You take your $4.18 and you stuff it up your ass. That's what you do with that. There's no...
2: That's more than a gallon of gas, John. I don't know what you're talking about.
1: It's barely a gallon of gas. And this lady's putting it in her savings.
3: Maybe she won that, you know, playing Wolf in a golf game.
1: No.
3: And she got paid.
1: Yeah, you're going to get paid.
3: Jim Knapp.
1: No, Jim Knapp, he's got it. He told me, he said, tell Brady. He texted me this morning. Brady wants some money, like $2.
2: Oh, wow.
1: He's the old lady I'm talking about. He's got to deposit that check. I'll write you a check.
2: Wait, so
3: no,
2: you owe him?
1: No. We owe, everybody owes.
3: No, Jim Knapp's the guy who charges the points.
1: Yeah. It was ridiculous, though. But no guy would ever say it. You owe me $4.18.
3: Right.
1: Would you ever make me pay you that? That'll even up later.
3: No.
1: We'll get it. I'll get this.
3: It all depends on the situation. Like, if it's a... I mean, there would be time to square up. I wouldn't have to do it on the ATM, nor would
1: but
3: I need
1: would
3: to put
1: that... would you wash $4.18?
3: If you wrote me a check for $4.18, I'd save your money.
1: Exactly. That's my point. Only broads. That's why you watch women at a lunch going through that bill. They'll get it down to $4.18. Somebody wrote a check. That was a girl lunch that resulted in that check. Because a girl lunch will end up being, okay, Susan owes $6, but all I had was a tea. All right, it's $6.19 because you had some salad, too.
3: I might pull a Ricky Henderson and frame that check.
1: Frame it, yeah. I wouldn't cash that. Oh, I wanted to hit her in the back of the head so hard. Just smash her against the ATM. You realize that the 11 minutes it took you to do this, everybody lost about $4.18 in time.
4: I don't know how the machines work.
1: And the bank was open. Worst part. She could have gone in, but she was probably embarrassed.
2: Why didn't you go in then?
1: Because all I needed was money out, and there was a line inside. Shit, I didn't realize when I saw it. I'm like, duh.
2: I'm surprised there isn't more line rage.
1: Oh, line rage is a thing. It's a real thing. And Starbucks in Vegas, I counted 31 people in line when I stopped. Yeah. And it went around the corner, and I'm like, there's something.
2: I don't need it that bad.
1: No, how does anyone like coffee that much?
3: It's, yeah, there's some magical powers.
1: And they're all happy. Like, there's nobody in a Starbucks line going, come on, come on. They're all thrilled. Like, I'm getting it, I'm getting it, I'm getting it.
3: It's part of the deal.
1: It's weird.
3: It's an honor to be in that line.
1: Yeah, it, I guess that must be how they feel. Because I can't stand in lines. I'm terrible. Four people, I'm like,
2: I do the same thing.
1: I'm out. I'll do something else for a little while.
2: Some other time I'll get that taken care of.
1: It can't be that important right now. I'm not going to stand in line. I won't stand in line for most anything. But that Starbucks line. And the ATM line. Yeah, I'm surprised, too. And maybe when it hits 140 this summer, there'll be some more line raging. Because...
3: Oh, yeah.
2: Even do it driving in. Like, sometimes come to work, I'll go to Starbucks. Yeah. And if I see too big a line in the drive-thru, I'm out of there. Yep. I might try to hit up another Starbucks.
1: There's plenty of them.
2: Yeah, there's
1: There's no reason to sit at one. I don't understand that. But, yeah, there's something in it.
3: Maybe we could get a barista here at the station.
1: Oh, that'd be sweet. Starbucks would open one. I think all you have to do is ask, and they put one up.
3: We have an open office.
1: Yeah.
3: Okay.
1: Okay. We'll put up Starbucks.
2: Toledo would have a heart attack.
1: Oh, he'd be dead.
3: He's in line right now.
1: Speaking of, I flew over the Cubbies facility coming in Sunday. Man, oh man, did that get me. That thing is perfect. It's beautiful. And to be associated with the Cubs. I mean, think about it. The Chicago Cubs have a shiny, new, beautiful facility. I never thought I'd say those words. It's gorgeous. So spring training's right a week and a half away. We get the, good
2: If anybody
1: Lord.
2: Talks crap about our team, well, we got a new spring training facility.
1: The best. Shut up. Spring training facility ever. Take that, A's. You're going to our cast-offs. You're banging our fat shit.
2: Yeah, two-time champs.
1: Yeah, A's.
2: Two-time West champs.
1: A's. Ouch. The A's have a better thing. Anyway, what are you going to do? We're going to win the Cactus League and then celebrate. And March will make us happy, and then the rest of the year will suck. And it'll be 150, but we'll live through it. Not so bad. Yeah, it was a little warm. A couple of days up there, a little warm. And I'd like to congratulate Las Vegas for another... Boy, that's it. No, that's not right. Well, I don't know. It woke
2: you took
1: up
2: a
1: too.
2: Cock with you?
1: I guess I had a cock. Well, it might as well have because I lost it.
3: There it is. It's on my butt.
1: Yep.
2: I didn't get the big text, see you efforts later. I'm out of here.
1: I was trying to get it. I had a couple of just huge high throws, just flamethrowing this week, and see if I can pull it in a couple of moves. And I got one that worked and one that didn't, and the one that didn't was a killer. But, yeah, it was a congratulations, Vegas. You're still in business, damn
2: it's
1: you.
2: It's a prize fight, man.
1: It is, yep.
2: Keep going, John.
1: You throw a few bombs.
2: Keep
1: he
2: fighting.
1: Throws a few bombs. You know, it's been a time or two up there where I've come out of there feeling like Vegas was worse for wear this time. It wore me out, but it was fun. Good times. A lot of funny in Vegas on Valentine's weekend. I never really paid attention, having been there
3: once
1: before.
3: How much love is in the
1: air? How much whore love is in the air? It's so awesome to watch the combination of Las Vegas and Valentine's Day is... Like, a girl's... she has no idea what to do here. Because it's a guy's got to treat her right, but she still has to act like a whore. So they're all in restaurants. And guys are in suits, and they're all... they're playing the part of, loving, doting husband, boyfriend, whatever. And she is the absolute tramp. We're going to the club after this, but this dinner better be romantic. Kind of very opposite. It's not a romantic day, but they still try to have romance involved while
3: it's almost prom-like, it sounds like.
1: Except for your nipples are out. It's prom night with nipples.
3: Slutty prom night.
1: Yeah, it's whore prom night. And it's awesome because these girls are so... it's just the opposite. There's no that, I love you so much, you're the light of my life. It's, well, after you eat this steak, I'm going to bang you in the ass. It's that kind of romance. There's no...
3: But first we club.
1: Right.
3: First we have to dance. Then you're going to take me in the shower. Hurt me.
1: It's really odd, but it was funny to watch because you could see the girls who were... This is so romantic. Your nipple showing.
2: I know. It's supposed to be.
1: Very strange.
3: Walks of shame the next morning?
1: There were a few.
3: Afternoon.
1: There were a few.
3: A
1: couple of. You can tell who's just been buried. But there was a lot of coupling. So it wasn't like. The girls who were single, there were gaggles of chicks there. But it was very couples this weekend. It was very. It was odd. It was a different style of Las Vegas.
3: So
1: couples
3: would you say
1: Vegas.
3: The affliction meter was at about a 5 midway, or was it?
1: The affliction meter was kind of low. It wasn't a swinging crank weekend. It was couples. A lot of you weren't going out there to get laid, although you could have. It was mostly guy and girl already coupled up. I bet you there was a lot of couplings that were going. I bet you there
2: so
1: was
2: you
1: a
2: met
1: lot
2: a couple.
1: No, I didn't. I didn't. I wouldn't have done it. No, I'm not in Vegas. I would
2: party in the suite.
1: One penis per room. It's the rule.
2: But maybe you meet a. What about a lesbian couple?
1: Yeah, I've got no interest in that. It's a dream to think it, but the reality of it is
2: there's
1: you
2: no
1: got
2: penises.
1: No,
2: come on.
1: I know, but you got a couple Napolitanos up in the room.
2: Oh, maybe lipstick.
1: No, they don't exist. That's not a real
2: thing.
1: Don't
2: kill the dream.
1: I know the dreams. I don't want it to be dead, but it's not a reality. It's
2: sure.
1: I'd sooner
3: Portia Ellen, get out of here.
1: Sooner bang someone from the Lego movie than that's more of a reality than two hot lesbians that want to have sex with you and your wife. That's just not a thing. I wish it was, but it's not a real thing. If it is, you're paying for
3: it. Okay, guys, back off. It's my turn.
1: That's what it is.
3: Holmberg, on your back.
1: How is this thing strapped together again? Get out of here. Just go away. It's the only way I can give you pleasure, man.
2: It's Vegas.
1: Who invited these two up here? Why are you guys in my room? Guys, a couple of dudes hanging. We're not dudes hanging out. You're a woman, I think. Oh. Yeah, I don't. I wish that was a reality. I wish porn had.
3: We're
1: going to
3: role play. I'm going to charge from South America. You're a missionary. Spread your legs.
1: It just is not a real thing.
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1: You know who we missed on Friday and I thought of Saturday in the squares? Hey, I'm Phil from Flex Seal. If they'd only called Phil. We built a submersible to look for the submersible.
2: Damn it.
1: Look at all this water. You know, he built that fake house.
2: Yeah.
1: I don't know how that isn't false advertising.
2: The Flex Seal.
3: There's got to be something to that. Yeah.
1: I've checked. I've paused the. Because if you haven't seen the commercial, he goes, we built this house and we're going to flood it just to show you how great Flex Seal is. Look at all the water. And then they flood it with a lake. And there's fish. Seriously. Like and in the window. And it's and there's fish. And the house is steady. It's fine. And then when the waters recede, let's take a look how Flex Sealed it. Like somebody clearly opened a dam, Deliverance style, flooded the entire area. Then they waited for it to recede. There's no water damage at all. They peel back the paint. Not one drop of water. Like that wasn't real. It's so. And he's inside it the whole time. How is it not false advertising to pretend that you built a house in a flood zone, flooded it? Phil was inside the entire go. Doesn't make sense. I built a submersible to look for the submersible.
3: Phil Swift is his name, by the way.
1: Yeah, that's what I keep saying. What did I say? I just been calling him Phil.
3: Yeah, you just call him Phil.
1: Yeah, Phil Flex Seal.
3: Just so people, if they're looking for him.
1: Oh, hey, if your house is in a pickle, call Phil Swift. Thanks, Larry. Larry wrote that. Yeah, you take credit for it, buddy.
2: Hey,
1: if you're going to hand me notes, I'm giving credit where it's due. That's good writing.
4: He did it for the people.
1: Look at all this pickle water. That guy, I don't know how he's getting away with it, but I started thinking about that Saturday. I'm like, damn it. A perfect follow-up. Missed it.
5: In the box office. Well, not the box office. Yeah, that would be the box office.
6: I'm not arguing this weekend. Stop fighting yourself, man.
5: No!
6: Internal struggle.
5: I cannot lie! That's not right. You shut up! Have the drugs kicked in? Who said that? Haven't heard anything about it.
7: It's all
5: there's
7: so
5: some people
7: familiar.
5: Excited. Sorry. Ice Age, yeah. Dawn of the Dinosaurs. It's also, you can catch it at the IMAX.
8: Oh, got another Ray Romano movie coming out. Nobody will care about. Kids like my movies. Hutch Lido.
6: After that Mooseport movie, yeah. All he does is cartoon movie.
8: Welcome to Mooseport.
6: He learned.
8: Because he realized that on 80 feet of screen, there's not a whole lot pleasant to look at on Ray Romano.
5: And that'll
8: be... my face is huge. Get it off of there. Terrible up there. I got that nose and the... At least I have a pleasant speaking voice. Amplified in 7.1 surround. I'm going to sing. I want to be a singer.
5: That'll be battling
8: public
5: enemas.
8: Can you see his nose?
6: It's very patriotic.
8: Yeah. Here. Happy 4th.
5: Thanks for coming in, Ryan.
8: Yeah, okay.
5: So long.
8: F yourself.
5: Hey, why don't you come back for the squares?
6: Wow. You pissed Ray Romano and his nose off.
8: You just said F yourself to Brady for no reason. Yeah.
5: Supposedly, we have a new supergroup in the works.
8: Am I in it?
5: Queens of the Stone Age singer Josh Homme, Led Zeppelin bassist John Paul Jones.
8: Everybody loves Raymond's Ray Romano.
5: Foo Fighters' Dave Grohl.
8: And then Brad Garrett.
5: Collaborating on a secret project.
3: Dave Grohl will not stay in that band.
6: He's in every band
3: ever. I know.
6: Ever.
3: He just hops around.
6: You don't have a band unless Dave Grohl's in it. That's the new rule.
9: Wow, that's
6: it's gone the other way.
9: A good rule.
6: It's very good.
3: They'll do one record and then that'll be it.
6: Supergroup.
3: Yeah. But usually, I mean, like Audioslave did what?
6: Yeah,
3: two, three albums maybe.
6: That was because they didn't have anything.
5: Dave Grohl says,
6: to.
5: "I'm going to stay with these guys, faux show."
3: Really?
6: That's his quote.
5: Yeah,
3: faux show.
6: He does say that a lot. The faux show stuff.
5: Harry Potter and the Half Blood Prince opens up in 2 days. Well, actually, midnight tomorrow, I think. The three, Daniel Radcliffe, Emma Watson, and your boy Rupert Grint, estimated worth combined $78 million.
6: Wow.
5: Harry's worth is over $48 million. Rupert brings up the rear there at
6: $11 million.
5: Rupert's
6: the worthless one. He got lucky, that's all.
5: Classic Rock magazine interviewed Ozzy, and Ozzy was talking about how his sound with Zakk Wylde has always, it kind of sounds more Black Label Society. Well, he's your guitarist, right?
6: Right, yeah.
5: But I'm planning on going in a different direction.
6: Ozzy is?
5: Yeah, he wants to get a new work with a new guitarist. They call up Zach and ask him what's going on. I haven't heard anything about this.
7: Uh-oh.
10: Zach don't care.
7: He doesn't. He's fine. He probably didn't drink it away. Ozzy's been pretty good at picking guitarists, though.
5: But he basically says, hey, I haven't heard anything about it, and until Boss calls up, then I'll know. But he's like, I'm aboard no matter what.
7: He's busy.
5: Yep. He's finishing up some stuff. And congratulations to Robert Plant. Last Friday, he became Sir Robert Plant.
7: He got knighted.
5: Yep. Prince Charles knighted him. During a ceremony, he was right at the palace, Buckingham Palace.
7: When the Queen do it? I thought she did that stuff.
5: She didn't know who he was.
7: I don't want that poof knighting me. I want the woman. I want the one in charge.
5: Yeah. Well, I guess maybe they needed some more responsibility for Prince Charles. He wasn't really doing much.
7: He's not doing anything. It's just what his job is.
11: Groom his sons to be king.
5: She could have been at the summer palace, too.
7: That's true.
10: She's busy.
7: Well, fly usually, in for that. What are you scheduling knighting for?
5: To that one in the summer. Yeah. And then I forget what the name of that one is.
7: What, was like Robert Windsor Plant just in for the weekend? We'll knight you, and then you can go.
10: They should knight Michael Bisping after that beating he took for surviving.
7: Bisping goes home and gets the knight.
12: You lived.
5: I dub thee, Survivor. Sir Michael Bisping.
7: Uncle.
5: You shall be known as Sirloin of Beef.
12: Do you recognize you're the first retarded person to be knighted?
7: Wasn't a week ago.
12: No.
13: I did it for my country.
12: My loyal subject.
5: Sir Pummel.
7: Sir Pummel, the beast.
1: It was a commercial. I'm sorry, Brady. This is it. They pretend that they've built this entire home. You got to plug in there.
14: So much product.
1: And then just all this gooey Flex Seal goes over the windows and the doors.
14: It looks like nacho cheese.
1: Where it does.
15: Areas, water
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1: Water.
15: Our flood protection products are specifically designed to work together in order to create multiple layers of super strong protection.
14: Wow, that storm's coming in.
15: Everything is dry and
1: it's sealed. The biggest storm of all time. Noah didn't have a storm like this.
14: Let's open the floodgates. Oh, that's real.
1: Look at this,
14: that's
1: though.
14: That's insensitive.
1: And he's in the house.
14: Oh, yeah, that's CGI.
1: Of course it's CGI, Brady. Thanks for the update,
14: no, that's
1: Captain
14: real.
1: Obvious.
14: That's real. That's real.
1: And he stands and looks at this massive flood. Fish go by.
15: That water is rising fast.
1: Water is rising.
15: But our flood protection products are holding tight.
1: And who's believing this?
14: Well, not only that, who's going to do this to their house?
1: Look how big the lake is.
15: In combination with one another,
14: let me see a lunker bass.
15: You'll create a powerful force field of protection that can hold back water. A lot of water. Just take a look around.
1: Yeah,
15: all
1: look
15: these
1: around.
15: Windows, doors, seams, and openings have all been sealed up tight.
1: This is a long version.
15: Back all
14: there's
15: that
14: the thing.
15: While protecting your home and valuables.
7: This guy not get nailed for false advertising.
1: This is, you gotta sue for this. There's nothing about that that's possibly real. And then suddenly, they just pull the drain.
14: So he paid for a 3-minute ad. This post
1: somewhere. Holy cow. And he's in the middle of an ocean now. And the house is totally fine. The weight of the water doesn't break those windows. The Flex Seal protects against that, too. I don't understand it.
14: And, you know, you'd think if the techs would put it and, you know, put the seal all the way around, they'd take the patio furniture and remove it.
1: Well, why aren't
14: they wanted
1: it against
14: the
1: window? I don't know. They wanted to make sure that they had a scene.
14: Realism.
1: Why not build houses out of this stuff? And look, when the water recedes in just seconds, the plants are all okay. The grass is mowed.
14: You just go up and peel it off your house.
1: And then peel off all the junk. Why wouldn't I want that on my house all the time? Why do I even deal with a roof or windows? And it's like tire tread coming off. They make it seem like that's going to be stuck.
14: They
1: dropped
14: it out of a can in there.
15: Fast. Now there's a new way to...
1: Flex Seal. Keep your house from... So why not just send them down?
14: Oh, my God. They have a 30-minute behind the scenes of the flood protection commercial.
1: Yeah, I got to see that. Because I didn't see like Burt Reynolds and Ned Beatty go... kayaking by the house. Look at all this water. Anyway, we had a submarine looking for a submarine.
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16: They showed him as they were lowering it down in the water of the car,
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16: finishing touch.
1: Shh, a little extra coat.
16: Turning the channel. How dare you defame Phil Swift?
13: Defame? I think he's the most brilliant man in the world. Where was he on the sub? If I get on that sub, I want that dude and a five-gallon bucket of Flex Seal in front of him the whole time. If he hears a creak, put another coat on, Phil.
1: Don't worry about it.
16: Oh, my God. According to this guy, John, you know that they also really did do a commercial where they turned a truck into a sub.
13: Yeah, okay. But it didn't go to it didn't go 2.5 miles down. It was a Ford F-150 driving down to the Titanic. I'd be impressed.
16: You could see it driving on the bottom.
13: Yeah.
1: Uh-oh. Too bad Ford didn't make it as strong as Flex Seal, because we're getting crushed like a tin can.
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7: 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There's an extreme heat warning this week. Sunny and hot, today's high 113, clear overnight, low 89. And that's Tuesday's Valley weather.
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98 KUPD, it's Arizona's Real Rock. Hello, it's Larry McFeely. It's Tuesday, and I feel like I'm losing my voice. We'll see how long I can hang on today. I've got some Five Finger Death Punch tickets for you guys today. Of course, a very packed Larry's Lunch Sack. We'll get into that in just a bit. 3 days grace now. 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

0: American woman.
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0: Yeah.
1: Yeah. 98 KUPD with Lenny Kravitz, also played 3 Days Grace. It's Larry McFeely, National Day of Rock and Roll. And it's a good thing that we've got plenty of that lined up for you because I feel like I'm losing my voice. It's weird. I'm not sure if I'm getting sick. My throat is a little bit sore today. So I might just have to shut up and play the music. That's what DJs are supposed to do anyways, right? Shut up and play the music. 5 Finger Death Punch tickets for you guys today. We've got them. Do you want them? They're playing September 24th with Eva Under Fire. And today you are texting PUNCH, P-U-N-C-H, to 97936. Again, the word for today is PUNCH. Text PUNCH to 97936 for 5 Finger Death Punch tickets. And like I was telling you guys yesterday, I'll actually be out and about this week. Well, I guess we'll see. Not if I'm sick, right? But Thursday, I'll be over at the Arizona Athletic Grounds with Lerner and Rowe doing a good thing. And I'll let you know more about that in just a few.
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10: 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There's an extreme heat warning this week. Sunny and hot, today's high 113, clear overnight, low 89. And that's Tuesday's Valley weather.
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Well, apparently there's a new book documenting the history of Black Sabbath. It's called The Masters of Reality, Why Black Sabbath Matter, and it's described as the first official Black Sabbath book. It covers Sabbath's story from their formation in the late 60s to their final performance at the Back to the Beginning concert last year. The book is available to pre-order now, and it ships in October.

0: 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Also played Metallica. Metallica's still doing good things with their money. I love those boys. $100,000 donation out to the relief efforts in Venezuela from the earthquakes that they experienced in June. This all comes from the All Within My Hands Charity Foundation. I love that band. It's Larry McFeely. I've got your five-finger death punch tickets today. 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Again, text punch to 97936. And for another shot at all sorts of great concert tickets and prizes, you can tap that 98KUPD app. Lots of great concert tickets on the app this week. We've got your tickets to see the Black Crowes, Motley Crue tickets, Motionless in White, Story of the Year. We've got this Vegas getaway vacation over there at Fontainebleau in Las Vegas. Two-night stay and $150 resort credit. 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And listening right now, as I've mentioned before, it is National Day of Rock and Roll. We got Travis Otto and Buckeye, Lee Cook and Phoenix, and Francisco Violon in Glendale. 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Next hour, advanced screening movie passes to see The Odyssey. 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

I was telling you guys yesterday, the Warning has had to cancel a bunch of their shows. Drummer Pow fainted on stage last week in Germany. They had to cancel Belgium on Friday. Yesterday, they canceled France. We're hoping for Pow's quick recovery. New album called Everything's Falling, including Pow. That's out on August 28th. This is The Warning with Kerosene. I'm kidding. Please. It's 98 KUPD. I'm not-

So I'm going to be out this week on Thursday at the Arizona Athletic Grounds from 5 to 7 p.m. It's Ellsworth and Williams Field with our good friends from Lerner and Rowe. They're handing out 750 backpacks to kids going back to school. Now, you know how this works. 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
9: 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There's an extreme heat warning this week. Sunny and hot, today's high 113, clear overnight, low 89. And that's Tuesday's Valley weather.
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0: It's Arizona's Real Rock, 98KUPD. Played some Shine Down, and it's Larry McFeely. It is the end of your lunch hour, and it is damn hot outside. I think you know what that means. It's time. It's time for Larry's Lunch Sack. You are texting the word lunch to 97936 for a shot at scoring Larry's Lunch Sack, brought to you by your Valley Toyota dealers. Let's go places. And in the Lunch Sack today, advanced screening movie passes to The Odyssey. You know the story. After the Trojan War, Odysseus faces a dangerous voyage back to Ithaca, meeting creatures like Cyclops, Sirens, and Calypso along the way. Big names in this movie like Matt Damon. Well, there's other big names in the movie, too. Tom Holland, Anne Hathaway, Robert Pattinson. You got Zendaya, Charlize Theron. The whole thing directed by Christopher Nolan in theaters everywhere July 17th. Also in the Lunch Sack today, Evanescence tickets. You're getting Skillet tickets for their return to the Valley. That's November 1st over at the Van Buren. A $50 gift card to the Ranch House Grill and family four-pack of Arizona Diamondbacks Cardinals tickets. All that and more in Larry's Lunch Sack. Text LUNCH to 97936 for your chance at scoring Larry's Lunch Sack. 98KUPD.
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6: 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There's an extreme heat warning this week. Sunny and hot, today's high 113, clear overnight, low 89. And that's Tuesday's Valley weather.
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update on water bottles for Operation Hydration, now at 1,015,084 bottles, thanks to you guys. I'll let you know where we'll be Thursday morning collecting your donation here in just a sec.

0: 98 KUPD with Incubus right there. It's Larry McFeely just about ready to get out of here. The Shanman still on vacation, so you got Yef after 2 o'clock today. Speaking of vacations, Holmberg's Morning Sickness is on vacation this week. You got the best of Holmberg's Morning Sickness going down all week long, but that doesn't mean that Operation Hydration stops. In fact, I just gave you the water bottle donation update. We are now at 1,015,084 bottles thanks to you guys. That is huge. That is huge. But we've got a 2 million bottle goal to get to this year, and that's why you can help out. Thursday morning, the U-Crew is going to be at Albertsons, 7 to 9 in the morning, Carefree Highway and the I-17. You can donate a case of water to help out Operation Hydration with supplying water to the Valley's homeless this summer. Again, that is Thursday morning with the U-Crew at Albertsons, 7 to 9 a.m., Carefree Highway and the I-17. Before I get out of here, I'll be right back with new music from Beartooth.
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Twisted Sister, still not taking it. Still. Since the 80s. Absolutely incredible. It's Yef hanging out with you once again this afternoon. I still have tickets to give away, so stick with me. 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
5: 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Sunny and hot, today's high 113, clear overnight, low 89. And that's Tuesday's Valley weather.
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0: Bush.
1: It's 98. Yeah, hanging out with you this afternoon. I saw that Corey Taylor was on a recent episode of Mythical Kitchen for its Last Meals series. They'll have a guest come on to the show. They're asked what their last meal would be, and then they get to eat it while being interviewed. Yet another example of such a simple but fun idea that I am angry at myself for not thinking of first. Corey's last meal, very breakfast heavy. And I love that. I am somebody who, even if I miss eating during breakfast hours, it doesn't sit right with me if the first thing that I do eventually eat isn't breakfasty or breakfast adjacent. Just the idea of not eating some sort of breakfast adjacent food, just I don't, when I think about it, I don't like it. But anyways, he said he'd have a chicken fried steak, scrambled eggs, crispy hash browns, thick-cut maple bacon, sourdough toast with real butter, a big-ass bowl of country sausage gravy, silver dollar pancakes, two large scoops of peanut butter, two cups of maple syrup, and southern sweet tea. I'm not big on sweet tea, but the rest of that sounds 10 out of 10, and I don't know, choosing my last meal would make my head explode. I pretty much get munchied up at night like it's my last meal as is, so I'd have a really hard time. I'd have to run the gamut on the different tastes, salty, sour, sweet, all kinds of them. What say you? What's your last meal include? Hit me up at yef at 98kupd.com. I've got Chevelle, Godsmack, and Ozzy coming.
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12: 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Extreme heat warning this week. Clear skies overnight, low 89. Tomorrow, sunny and hot, high 114. And that's Tuesday's Valley weather.
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That's Stained right there. See what I did there? They're going to be here for the anniversary tour for Break the Cycle with Seether, Hoobastank, and Hinder, October 13th over at Talking Stick Resort Amphitheater. You can get your tickets at 98kupd.com. You could also win tickets from me here in an undisclosed time, because I like to keep you on your toes. I've got U-Fest tickets. I've got tickets to Breaking Benjamin, and I've got tickets to Motionless and White. You're going to have to hang out with me in order to cop those for yourself. Till then, Guns N' Roses, 98.

0: Well, Holmberg's morning sickness, yep, still on vacation. But Brett Vesely is, of course, still going to show his smiling face over at Albertsons this Thursday morning from 7 to 9 for Operation Hydration, our Valley Water Drive, where we help Phoenix Rescue Mission get proper hydration to those who live on the streets. And boy, oh boy, did it hit me and slap me again in the face today as I was doing my morning gig out in 110. Dude. Absolutely rough. Can't imagine doing it every single day nonstop without AC, without water at the ready. And I and all of us are very, very lucky to have that. And those that we help out with Phoenix Rescue Mission don't. So that's why it's an awesome cause to contribute to. Brett Vesely is going to be more than happy to take a donation via a case of water or two, maybe some cash. He can do some grocery shopping for you if you don't want to. He's going to be off the one at Carefree and the I-17 there. 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The information is right there for you. He's also going to have your chances at Motley Crue tickets as well as Breaking Benjamin tickets. So it's going to be well worth it for you, especially if you cop some free tickets from us as well. Details on everything Operation Hydration on the website there. It's Jeff hanging out this afternoon. I've got Corn and Architects coming.
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I stand corrected. Turns out Brett Vesely is taking a proper vacation, so he will not be out at this Thursday's Operation Hydration, which, good for him. He deserves a full vacation. So good job, Brett Vesely. Yeah. Yeah, good job. So Kristen is going to end up being the big star. You're going to be looking out for Kristen if you're going to go to the one off of Carefree in the I-17 there. Look out for Kristen. She's an absolute joy. She will more than happily take your donations for Operation Hydration. It's EF with you. I've got the new one from Architects. This is Broken Mirror.

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4: 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Extreme heat warning this week, clear skies overnight, low 89. Tomorrow, sunny and hot, high 114. And that's Tuesday's Valley weather.
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Oh, that'd be Concert Psyching Rock from Breaking Benjamin. They're going to be here with Chevelle, Starset, and Kami Kehoe over at Talking Stick Resort Amphitheater on October 5th. I've got tickets to dish out, so if you want to go to that, 602-585-9800. Try your hand. Caller number 7 is going to get them. Till then, got the latest one from 3 Days Grace. They're coming November 21st, Talking Stick Resort Amphitheater. Don't have tickets to that, but you can get your tickets to it on 98kupd.com. This is their new one, Don't Want to Go.

0: Ain't that true? It's 98 KUPD with Audio Slave. Yeah, hanging out. And congrats to Michael Elliott of Phoenix. He won tickets to Breaking Benjamin with Chevelle star set at Talking Stick Resort Amphitheater on October 5th. So congrats to him. We'll see him out there. We can maybe see you out at U-Fest. That's happening with Godsmack, Stone Temple Pilots, and Dorothy at Talking Stick Resort Amphitheater on September 12th. I've also got in possession tickets to Motionless and White for their Sweat and Blood tour with Lorna Shore, Fit for a King, and Static Dress. Also at Talking Stick Resort Amphitheater on July 29th, right around the corner. I'm going to give you a choice between the two. We'll do caller number 8 this time, 602-585-9800. It's just a ticket extravaganza for me today.
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